Bert Kenford and Swinging Safari, of course. John Robert here with you for the next hour of really easy listening music. The sort of music that if you're of a certain age, you may recall in the 50s and 60s. But even if you are much, much younger than that, and you're listening to this, maybe in the middle of the night, depending on where you are, it'll give you a relaxing hour or so. So some real classic oldies. Bert Kenford there always reminds me of Ipswich Stock Car Stadium. They always used to start off with that. In the days when stock cars were a bit dangerous, we kind of added a bit to it. You kind of, my mother used to say, I don't want to see anybody hurt, but I do like to see the accidents. And my goodness me, they used to certainly have those at Vauxhall Stadium. Lots and lots of vinyl. Hospital Radio Ipswich here, we have a huge record collection still of vinyl. Of course, loads of CDs and lots on the computer. So we'll be dipping into a few vinyl tracks, in fact, quite a few. So forgive a few little scratches, won't you? These are the Sandpipers.

Sandpipers and things were said today. They carved a niche for themselves in the 1960s, did the Sandpipers. Of course, you may remember the best hit that they had was Guantanamera. It became a transatlantic hit, actually, both US and in also, well, across Europe. They used to sing, or able to sing, in English, Spanish, French, Italian, Portuguese, Latin, and Tagalog, whatever that may be. They had seven separate album entries in the top 200 and over a dozen charted singles. This is Andy Williams and Home Lovin' Man.

That was Breakfast at Tiffany's with an unusual ending. Slightly caught me out there. Henry Mancini. Henry Mancini was born Enrico Nicola Mancini. Of course, he's Italian. He recorded over 90 albums in all sorts of styles, from classical to pop, resulting in 60 commercial record albums that made him a household name. He certainly was the man of his day, wasn't he? Here's Matt Monro, Softly As I Leave You.

I don't think anybody has had a better voice than that before or since. Matt Monro, Softly As I Leave You. Matt Monro, actually, of course, needless to say, wasn't called Matt Monro. He was Terence Edward Parsons, born in 1930, and known quite rightly as the man with a golden voice. In 1956, he made a demo record, Polka Dots and Moonbeams. Pianist Winifred Atwell, remember her, heard this, and she was an important influence on his early career. She suggested he contact Decca Records, and they signed him. He took the name Matt from Matt White, a journalist friend, and Munro, who was Atwell's father's Christian name. Can you believe that? And his first record was released in 1956. Everybody falls in love with someone.

unmistakably, that was, of course, Burt Kampfert. Born back in 1935, and he started his band in the 1960s and had 28 albums. Many of those were big hits, as you can imagine. And that particular track there was I've Grown Accustomed to Her Face. That's right. That's what we actually heard. Back in the day, at early hospital radio at Switch, country music was very, very popular here. And the most requested artist for a while was, well, for a long time, was Jim Reeves. A couple of country tracks now, and here was one that I was playing forever in the late 70s.

Jim Rees, and I Love You Because. We're hearing another bit of country in just a moment. Earlier on, I mentioned Winifred Atwell. I found her still playing for the Poor People of Paris, and they are in a bit of a state, aren't they?

James Last Adagio from the New World Symphony. James Last sold over 100 million albums in his day. Extraordinarily popular artist, or band, really. German band, wasn't he?

I've looked at life from both sides now. I really don't know love at all. Yes. Oh, goodness. The thing about, of course, vinyl is they tend to go on to the right next track. That was Jimmy Rogers there, by the way.

Vince Gill and Pocket Full of Gold. You see, Pocket Full of Gold, to get you anywhere, they reckon. From the world of Frank Chatsfield, here is the Blue Danube.

Frank Chaxfield here on Hospital Radio Switch. He also sold over 20 million albums worldwide in his day. The sort of mood music, similar to that of Mantovani, really, ballads, waltzes, film themes and so on. In 1954, he began presenting a series on BBC TV, which continued into the early 60s. He was responsible for the musical arrangement, would you believe, of the first UK entry into the Eurovision Song Contest in 1957. It was called All, and it was by Patricia Braden. I've not actually heard of that. I think that would have been a pub quiz question I would have got wrong completely. And he carried on right through the 60s, moved into radio as well as television. So a very, very, what's the word I'm looking for, industrious recorder was Frank Chaxfield. This is the Baja Marimba Band. What can I tell you about them? Absolutely nothing. Just enjoy it, hey?

not only Johnny Ray for a long time. That's taken from his album Walking in the Rain. Well, that's it. One more track and it's good night from me, John Albra, and the Hospital Radio Switch Light Programme. I hope you'll join me again another night time, or a different part of the time if you're in a different part of the world. I'm going to leave you with a track from 1955, Dean Martin, and Memories Are Made of This. See you soon.

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3: From the Sky News Centre at 2, the USA will need to come from behind to stay in the World Cup. The co-hosts are losing at half-time in a controversial last 16 tie with Belgium. Joe Rawson's watching in the US.
4: Florian Balogun has had little impact so far after his ban was put back following a decision by FIFA after a conversation between President Trump and Gianni Infantino. Charles Di Ketelaere has got a brace with Belgium 2-1 up at half-time. Malik Tillman's deflected free kick did make it 1-1 at one stage, but as it stands, all three co-hosts will be out.
3: Meanwhile, Cristiano Ronaldo's hopes of winning a World Cup appear to be over after his side were knocked out of the last 16 by Spain. Portugal went down to a 1-0 defeat in Dallas. A 21-year-old man's been charged with murder after another man was stabbed to death in West London. Haroon Hassan, who's 22, was pronounced dead in Hounslow last Tuesday. Ministers are being warned they're mis-selling student loans by freezing the repayment threshold for 3 years. MPs on the Cross-Party Treasury Committee says it's putting an unnecessary burden on younger generations. Inflation means many who took out loans between 2012 and 2023 have seen their debt rise or stay the same. Zach graduated last year.
5: Since making repayments, I've had a minimal impact in reducing how much is left of the loan. Primarily think this is because of how great this interest rate is. It feels like I'm not really moving any of it at all.
3: Well, the government says it will continue to look at making the system fairer. Prince Harry's arrived back in the UK after being told he couldn't stay at Buckingham Palace. Sources say he'd accepted the King's offer too late. And British wildcard Arthur Ferry's booked his place in the Wimbledon quarterfinals. The world's number 114 beat Grigor Dimitrov on 5 sets on centre court. That's the latest. I'm Cam Hall.

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1: She knows she's a chocolate girl. 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
3: From the Sky News Centre at 3, the final co-host has been knocked out of the World Cup after their president dominated coverage off the pitch. Joe Rawson reports from the US.
4: Some will say this is a win for football after the Florian Balogun saga that saw his one-game ban suspended by FIFA after a conversation between President Trump and Gianni Infantino. The striker's impact on the match was minimal, with Belgium comfortable in their 4-1 victory over the USA in Seattle. All three co-hosts now out of the World Cup.
3: Meanwhile, Cristiano Ronaldo's hopes of winning the World Cup have come to an end after Portugal's late defeat to Spain in their last 16 tie. Mikel Merino's goal sent the European champions into the quarterfinals. A cross-party group of MPs say the three-year threshold freeze for graduates repaying their student loans must be scrapped. The Treasury Committee's warning it amounts to mis-selling them. The High Court's due to deliver its ruling on Prince Harry's multi-million pound legal battle against the Daily Mail's publisher. An 11-week trial saw the Duke of Sussex and other high-profile names accuse Associated Newspapers Limited of unlawful gathering, which it denies. Harry's back in the UK for 5 days, but won't be staying at Buckingham Palace. Sources claim he didn't accept an invitation on time. Emily Nash is Hello Magazine's royal editor.
5: There is a scenario whereby if Harry were to make a big public statement afterwards, depending on the outcome of that ruling, that it would look very difficult for the King were he to then return to Buckingham Palace. And it was Tuesday evening that he had asked to stay.
3: Downing Street says it's expecting constructive conversations about defence with Donald Trump at this week's NATO summit in Turkey. It'll be Keir Starmer's final time at an alliance meeting as Prime Minister. And British wildcard Arthur Ferry's booked his place in the quarterfinals at Wimbledon. The 23-year-old beat Grigor Dimitrov over 5 sets on centre court. That's the latest. I'm Cam Hall.

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3: From the Sky News Centre at 4, all three co-hosts are out of the World Cup after the USA's defeat to Belgium. President Trump dominated the coverage before the game. Joe Rawson reports from the US.
4: Some will say it's a win for football after the Florian Balogun saga that saw his one-game ban suspended by FIFA after a conversation between President Trump and Gianni Infantino. His impact on the match was minimal, though. Belgium too good and comfortable in a 4-1 victory over the USA in Seattle. They'll face Spain in the last eight. Mikel Merino's late goal saw them beat Portugal 1-0 in Cristiano Ronaldo's last ever World Cup appearance.
3: Ministers are being warned they're mis-selling students' loans by freezing the repayment threshold for 3 years. MPs on the Treasury Committee say it's putting an unnecessary burden on younger generations. The Duke of Sussex will find out today if he's won a High Court case against the Daily Mail's publisher. The 11-week trial also heard claims from other celebs against Associated Newspapers Limited. They deny the allegations. The massive funeral procession for Iran's former supreme leader will move from the capital to other cities in Iran. Ayatollah Ali Khamenei and four members of his family were killed at the start of the war in February. British wildcard Arthur Ferries booked his place in the quarterfinals at Wimbledon after winning a thriller against Grigor Dimitrov. The 23-year-old beat the Bulgarian in a final set tiebreak on centre court. Roger Federer was a special guest in the royal box. Ferries says he couldn't believe the 20-time Grand Slam winner was watching.
5: I saw Roger was in the royal box. I didn't know he was coming. I sent a message to my team saying, yeah, look, like Roger's in the box. I'm pretty tight and incredible to be in that position where one of the greatest of all times is watching you.
3: And parts of the UK are entering a third heat wave in as many months. Southern England could see highs of around 32 degrees Celsius today. That's the latest. I'm Cam Hall.

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3: From the Sky News Centre at 5, all three co-hosts are out of the FIFA World Cup after the USA were hammered 4-1 by Belgium in the last 16. For Lauren Balogun failed to score in Seattle after his one-match ban for an earlier red card was suspended following an intervention by President Trump. The Football Association's understood to be considering appealing against England defender Jarrell Quantz's sending off against Mexico. Former FA chief David Bernstein's been asked if it sets a dangerous precedent.
4: I doubt this will happen too often, but absolutely. It's inconsistent. It's a terrible precedent. As I say, it marks FIFA as not being a serious governing body.
3: Belgium will face Spain, who defeated Portugal 1-0 in the quarterfinals. The prison's watchdog insists it will closely monitor around 6,000 criminals who will be freed early in September to reduce overcrowding in jails in England and Wales. Reports suggest killers and rapists could be among them. A cross-party group of MPs say the three-year threshold freeze for graduates repaying their student loans must be scrapped. The Treasury Committee's warned the current policy covering plans taken out between 2012 and 2023 puts an unfair burden on younger generations. Chair Dame Meg Hillier fears it amounts to mis-selling the loans.
5: These were 17 and 18-year-olds mostly were taking out these loans. They were told that they were equivalent to things like a mobile phone contract and weren't told clearly that government could change the terms of the contract. And then actually governments over time have changed that repayment threshold.
3: The government says it's looking at making the system fairer. A 13-year-old boy's died after a house fire in Blackpool last week. It's believed it started when an e-bike charger burst into flames. The Duke of Sussex will find out today if he's won a High Court case against the Daily Mail's publisher. Associated Newspapers denies unlawful information gathering. And Arthur Ferry's kept British hopes alive at Wimbledon. The 23-year-old beat Grigor Dimitrov in a 5-set thriller to book his place in the quarterfinals. That's the latest. I'm Cam Hall.

0: If you're wide awake right now, that makes at least two of us. Hello, I'm Derek Holman with another programme of Music and Humorous Chat. Welcome to you all. If you're comfortable, we can get started.
1: Okay.
2: Hello, hello, hello, hello, hello, hello, hello, hello, hello, hello, hello, hello, hello, hello, hello, hello, hello, hello, hello, hello, hello, hello, hello, hello, hello, hello, hello, hello, hello, hello, hello, hello, hello, hello, hello, hello,
3: hello, hello,
0: good morning, everybody. If you can't sleep and wondering what to do next, why not join our party for the following 58 minutes? We have wakey-wakey music and complimentary chat just for you. The most terrifying word in nuclear physics may be whoops, but here at Hospital Radio Ipswich, we offer the most comforting five words, which are, this is the Insomniac's Toolkit.

That's Elton at his best. With Taron Egerton. I'm gonna love me again. Well, it may be early in the morning, but boy, have we got some good tracks for you. If you've got the stamina to keep up with us, we're here for the next 50-odd minutes, thumping out some tunes that we hope you'll appreciate. And then at the end of it, we hope you're going to think to yourself, oh, to heck with this insomnia business, I'll just go to sleep. That's the theory anyway. We keep working at it. One of these days we'll succeed. Let's listen to Edie Gourmet.

that one sort of crept up on me rather suddenly, actually. I've just been reading about a party that triggered a gun swoop. When a neighbour reported hearing gunshots from a flat, armed police surrounded the building. The occupants emerged a little stunned to explain that the shots had been the sound of party poppers, as 19-year-old Katie Harris of Selsby, North Yorkshire, threw a surprise celebration for three friends. It was scary at first, but afterwards I couldn't stop laughing, she said. A police spokesman said it was an honest misunderstanding. You can't afford to take chances. Well, yeah, go along with that.

often wondered about that. Maybe we've all got a thin skin at times. And don't forget, you can email us with contributions, suggestions and comments, or contact us at itpeople@gmx.com. Yeah, we look forward to hearing from you, and maybe we'll hear from Marvin Gaye and Tammy Terrell and on another occasion. Yeah, Onion Song, yeah, why not? Brings about memories of weeping in the kitchen, doesn't it? Oh, I'm a sucker for onions. Let's listen to George Harrison. He's asking, what is life? All these difficult questions at this hour. How do I know?

0: like to request play this evening on Hospital Radio at Switch, give us a call on the internal telephone. The number is 6666. And that equates to Ipswich 704666.
1: You can also place your requests by dialing star 800 from your Hospedia device, and that's free of charge. Now, another little silly story we've come up with recently is a very fortunate American food company. America's Kraft Foods company found a Norwegian chocolate factory, which it bought for the equivalent of £750 million, had a painting by Edvard Munch hanging in the canteen that had been valued at an estimated £25 million. Didn't hang there much longer by the sound of it, did it? Oh, here's darling Ella, and she's in Manhattan. Where else?

How about that? Never fails to satisfy, does it? Ella Fitzgerald in Manhattan. It's the Speedy Three. Yes, this is where I ask three questions. You turn over, do a bit of snoring, and then hopefully come up with the answers. I don't know, four or five tracks, maybe. Something like that down the line. Yeah, it's a ploy just to keep you going, keep you awake. OK, first question. What is Postman Pat's surname? Second question, what is the southernmost capital city in the world? Ooh, that's an interesting one, isn't it? And who, as is question three, who or what is the owner of Dorney Lake, where the rowing events at the London 2012 Olympics were held? I'll read that again because it's a little bit mouthy. Who or what is the owner of Dorney Lake, where the rowing events at the London 2012 Olympics were held? Need to name the owner of the lake. OK, that's it. Where should we go next? We'll just saunter off somewhere and give you some breathing space to ponder on that lot, shall we? Ah, it's Supreme's time.

I just remind you again that you can get it request played later on tonight between 8 and 10 by dialing star 800 from your Hospeedy device. And you can contact this programme with contributions, suggestions or comments at itpeople@gmx.com. OK? Does that seem to make sense to you?

0: Redbox there with Lean On Me, and that's preceded by Up the Ladder to the Roof by the Supremes. Now, we've come across a good old faithful list of things here from church halls and churches, which we're absolutely dying to share with you because they create so much entertainment. The first one is the Fasting and Prayer Conference includes meals. And Scouts are saving aluminium cans, bottles and other items to be recycled. Proceeds will be used to cripple children. They didn't mean that, but a bit of punctuation going wrong, anything happens, doesn't it?
1: Derek Holman on Hospital Radio Ipswich.

Well, that heady mixture came from Lenny Kravitz, and he's telling us 5 more days till summer. Do you reckon he's right? Well, let's skip that. That's too difficult to answer. The speedy answers are here for you, the speedy three. So if you're ready, what is the postman Pat name? What is postman Pat's name? There we are, that's Clifton. 1 point for you, hopefully. Second question, what is the southernmost capital city in the world? And I guess you thought about South America and all sorts of things. You'd be wrong. It's Wellington in New Zealand, and right at the tip of the North Island. Tip of the North Island. Anyway, I digress. Who or what is the owner of Dorney Lake, where rowing events at the London 2012 Olympics were held? That was question three. And the answer is Eton College. And I'm sure you're all going, ah, yes, I knew it. I just couldn't get there. Oh, well. Anyway, you can sit back now and listen to somebody with a bit of jazz playing a Dylan number. It's a fella called Bob Darra from Arkansas. Arkansas to you. Dino.

0: Right. 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That's all right.
1: Back to these notices from church magazines, halls, etc. The sermon this morning, Jesus Walks on the Water. The sermon tonight, Searching for Jesus. I like that one. Ladies, don't forget the rummage sale. It's a chance to get rid of all those things not worth keeping around the house. Bring your husbands. Or lastly, don't let worry kill you off. Let the church help. Oh boy, oh boy. This is Hurricane Smith saying, who was it? Not me, Gov.

Yeah. Hurricane Smith, he used to be a recording engineer at Abbey Road Studios, who's worked on several of the Beatles albums. And then one day he thought to himself, well, I can do that. I could make a fortune. So he did. There we go. Lessons for us all, perhaps. Here's another lesson. This is about the Masonettes, who were a one-hit wonder English pop band formed by singer Lowell Mason, formerly of a 1970s group called The City Boy and guitarist Mark Tibbenham. That's bad grammar. It means he and Mark Tibbenham formed another group called City Boy. Their debut single, Heartache Avenue, reached number 7 on the UK singles charts in early 1983 and later peaked at number 12 on the Canadian chart and a lowly 97th in Australia. The song was discovered by David Veer in a pile of demo tapes in his office. It had been recorded in Birmingham by Lowell Mason and Mark Tibbenham, together with a session drummer, Nick Parry. Veer decided to put it out on his own label, which he named Ready, Steady, Go. However, with no further hits, the group unfortunately disbanded in 1984. But I'm sure you've all heard Heartbreak Avenue by the Masonettes.

Ah, great presence, that record. Unfortunately, it was never allowed to have a sister or a brother. It just never happened for the Maisonettes. Never mind. Back to our church notices, which you've must regathered. Amuse me, no end here. Mrs. Charlene Mason saying, "I will not pass this way again," giving obvious pleasure to the congregation. They don't teach grammar at school like they used to, do they? And for those of you who have children and don't know it, we have a nursery downstairs, is another notice. And lastly, next Thursday will be tryouts for the choir. They need all the help they can get. Oh, dear. No comment.

0: We were all feeling very, very depressed this morning, and you've all come in and you've cheered us all up, and it's absolutely brilliant, and you do a wonderful job. I'd like to take this opportunity to say thanks very much for all that you do for all the patients in the hospital.
1: Now, Irvin Burnson and Jessie Carter were married on October the 24th in church. So ends a friendship that began in their school days. That's another notice from school magazines, of church magazines rather, that went wrong. And I also remind you, of course, it's Jim Croce with Bad Bad Leroy Brown that we've just been listening to, who's completely unaware that we're reading these silly notices. And lastly, I'll just read one more. I think this is enough for one dark morning. A bean supper will be held on Tuesday evening at the church hall. Music will follow. Well, we're off to Wayne Fontana next. You going to join me? This is Pamela. Doesn't get heard very often, this one.

I could never get to a high note like that. Yes, Wayne Fontana. He's performed in Ipswich Regent, thinking about it. He must know the town a wee bit. Now, another notice from the press, which we've cut out, because we thought it was rather amusing. Teachers are the most miserable people in Britain, says the survey. While nurses and taxmen need cheering up too. The study by the Worcester University psychologists found the public considered hairdressers and air stewards the happiest people to deal with. I wonder what your experiences are of that. Happy people? I would at one time sort of bus drivers or conductors, but I'm not certain about that anymore. No. Most probably old age pensioners. Jimmy Jones.

Good timing there. Great stuff from Jimmy Jones. And this is great stuff from Casey and the Sunshine Band. Is it sunny today? I have no idea. And they're asking, or telling us, or begging, please don't go. We'll be going shortly ourselves, actually.

0: Ah, that must be the milkman dropping off the milk for the breakfast crew. That signals to me it's time to say thank you for your company. I'll be back at the same time, same place tomorrow. Now, don't forget you can get your request played between 8 and 10 tonight by dialing star 800 or Ipswich 704666. 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So this is Derek Holman saying good night, good morning, and goodbye.
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4: From the Sky News Centre at 6, Valarin Balogun's red card reprieve after Donald Trump's intervention has ended in a huge World Cup anti-climax. He started for the USA, who were crushed 4-1 by Belgium. It means all the co-hosts have now been dumped out of the tournament. These American fans in Seattle are hugely disappointed.
5: Belgium showed up. They played a better game plan than we did. We didn't have our flow. It just hurt.
6: We had an awesome tournament today. We just did not bring it.
7: It was just bad. I mean, no effort, we didn't have anything.
8: I would have expected a closer game because the US team has developed so much.
4: Belgium will meet Spain in the quarterfinals after they beat Portugal. The government's been accused of mis-selling student loans by not warning borrowers their repayment terms could change. The Treasury Committee's described the system as broken. Prince Harry's back in the UK and a judgment's due today in his legal claim against the publisher of the Daily Mail. Associated Newspapers Limited denies unlawful information gathering. Around a million families are being urged to get their children vaccinated against measles. The NHS has launched a catch-up campaign for 2 to 11-year-olds who've missed out on their jab. Two children in England died from measles this year. Parts of the UK are entering a third heatwave in as many months, although temperatures aren't expected to break records this time. Parts of southern England are likely to see highs of around 32 degrees Celsius today, which could rise to 35 over the weekend. Met Office forecaster Aidan McGivern expects other places to get hotter too.
9: For northern parts of the UK, of course, we haven't started the week with a heatwave. Far from it. There's been a lot of cloud and some outbreaks of rain. But the high pressure that is bringing the hot sunshine in the south, well, that's going to extend more widely across the UK from the middle of the week.
4: And wildcard Arthur Ferry booked his place in the quarterfinals at Wimbledon, keeping British hopes alive. The 23-year-old beat Gregor Dimitrov in a tiebreak in a thrilling fifth set on centre court. That's the latest. I'm Laura Safe.

your bedside friend, Hospital Radio. Good morning, then. This is The Breakfast Show. I'm Mark Ely. And that guy, well, he's Justin Bieber. The track is Sorry, and we kicked off this hour of breakfast with ABBA and the name of the game. Happiness, great music, and entertainment is the name of the game this morning. Lots of great stuff to entertain you at your bedside or wherever you choose to listen to this here radio show. Hey, thank you for tuning in. I will reward you with some great music in the next hour. Pretty much something for everybody from our eclectic tastes here at Hospital Radio. I'm sure there's something in there that everyone's going to enjoy. And, of course, over to later on this evening where we swap roles. Basically, you become the radio presenter. Our evening request show kicks off 8 o'clock tonight. I'll tell you how you can get involved in that very soon. And make sure you've got a pen and paper handy. I'll give you all the details of how you can get your request on the pile for tonight's request show after Alita Adams. Adams, not Atoms.

one. I'll let you have a little chuckle. That's not an easy name to pronounce. Olita Adams, not Atoms. That's her famous scientist-like sister. Just made that up, by the way. Welcome to The Breakfast Show, by the way. It's a pleasure to have you here. I'll try better at the pronunciations and enunciations a bit later on in the show, I promise you that much. And some great music in this hour, of course, because it's Hospital Radio. That's what we do. We find the golden oldies, the classics, and some of the best new music from our record library. We will do that 24/7, 365, and you can take over the radio reins. You can be in control of the music that we play tonight from 8 o'clock. The request show is here. Now, hopefully you listened, you took the advice and grabbed a pen and some paper. If you didn't, go on. I'm a generous man. I'll give you a few seconds. Grab something. Go. Go. Anything. Anything at all. No, not that, though. Whatever you've got there is fine. Write this number down. Star 800 if you're listening in the hospital. That is the free phone number to get through to us on your Hospedia terminal. Star 800. Or if you're listening outside the hospital and you want to phone in and request a song for a patient or a nurse or whoever you like, really. You just want to say hello. We don't mind. Whatever you'd like to do. The number is 01473 704 666. Give us a call. We just need to know your name. If you're on a ward somewhere, which ward you're on, the song that you'd like to hear, if it's a dedication for someone, who the song is for. And then the rest is simple. Tune into your radio, 8 o'clock tonight, the request show is here, and you will hear your song, my friends.

What a great song to play for you on The Breakfast Show. Alexander O'Neill, and the track is Criticise from 1987. Good era, the 80s. Speaking of which, if you do like the 80s music, our man Stu is here every weekday evening. And you'll probably find him here at the weekends too from 6 o'clock. He has some of the best 80s music in the mix for 60 minutes. So if that's your era, let's put the shell suits aside and the dodgy Cherryade drinks that we used to have in the 80s and all those things. I mean, let's think of all the good things that came out of the 80s, like Baywatch and Back to the Future and the A-Team, and of course all the great music that we think of. Aha, all those, you know, so much great music. That was the first one that came to mind, Aha. But there's plenty of great 80s music, and Stu's got it all in the mix for you every day of the week from 6 o'clock. Tune in, you will not be disappointed, I'm sure. Now, kind of a one-hit wonder to play for you next. I say that because didn't really do a lot else. And then a couple of the girls from this band went on to be radio presenters. One joined another pop band who you will no doubt recognise. The band is Neon Jungle. The song is Louder. And we go back to 2014 for this one. Pretty much the only song I can remember from these guys, but it's pretty good. Right, star 800, Ipswich 704 666. If you'd like to get your requests in for the evening request show tonight from 8

power of music, certainly for this hour. It's quite funny. We just played Neon Jungle and a track called Louder. I just texted my girlfriend, who's part of our amazing NHS staff, and said, Gemma, do you remember that Neon Jungle song, Louder? And she said, oh, yeah, that's the girl who's now or was in EastEnders, Chantel. Played Chantel, one of the girls, who was also on I'm a Celebrity. Who knew? Who knew that Neon Jungle would go on to produce such amazing things? Theatrical TV talent and celebrities on I'm a Celebrity. Do you know, it's just a whole new world, isn't it? Right, let's continue with the music, because that's what we're here for. We're entertaining you at your breakfast. Whether you're having breakfast yet, by the way? I don't know. I'm never one for having breakfast too early. But a nice cup of tea, a couple of biscuits that I can dunk in my tea, and maybe if I'm feeling in the mood, a sugar in there too. Sorts me out in the morning. Don't know about you. However you're listening to the show, I just appreciate the fact that you are. Coming up, some great music to entertain you. News headlines at the top of the hour. And we continue with Justin Timberlake now. Bonus point if you can get the film that this was taken from. Justin Timberlake's Can't Fight the Feeling. It's Hospital Radio. I got this feeling.

Always good to hear KC and the Sunshine Band on Hospital Radio. It's The Breakfast Show with Mark, playing That's the Way I Like It. How do you like it in the mornings, breakfast-wise? Do you like toast? Are you a fruit cereal person? So many options. The options are endless, whether you're in the hospital or you're listening to us from outside, from places far and beyond. So many options for breakfast. If I had my way, it would be a cooked breakfast every day. Just saying. Bacon, eggs, sausage, cheeky little mushroom, baked beans on the side. Makes Mark a happy man. And something else that makes me a happy man is being here on the radio, playing songs and great music. Because music kind of brings us together, doesn't it? And I think it's always good to wake up and listen to music and listen to music when you're going off to bed. It just relaxes the mind and makes us feel all very, very happy. And there's so many different genres that we cater for here at Hospital Radio. Throughout the day, you will hear a very, very varied selection of music. From 10 o'clock this morning, Tim Ward is here. He pretty much knows everything about our record library. He takes some of the best tunes from that record library and plays them out over a 60-minute stint. Some of the greatest music. American Bob is here with the country show from 11 o'clock. And from 1, it's all about the lunchtime jukebox, which is always worth a listen. Because, I don't know, by lunchtime, sometimes you're feeling a bit flat, aren't you? And you think, oh, dear, can I have something to motivate me? Just need to be cheered up that little bit. Well, Chris Thorne's your man for that. 1 o'clock today, the lunchtime jukebox will be here to entertain you and get your feet tapping. And no doubt some classics that will come springing back to mind. And speaking of which, this guy needs no introductions, and nor does the song.

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1: 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On the road to recovery with Hospital Radio.

beautiful, beautiful record. Britney Spears, or Britney as she's known these days, Swimming in the Stars on the Hospital Radio Breakfast Show. Morning, you're with Mark Healy. Hope you're doing well. Thank you for tuning in. It means a lot, you know. Nice to come together against some music and some banter and some giggles, isn't it? Some giggles. Even if I can't pronounce names like Orlita Adams, I mean, God. They don't make it easy for radio presenters, do they, these names? And there's many that are worse, let me tell you. And I will not be playing those songs because it's too early to try and pronounce complicated things on the radio. Let me tell you that. Now, right, great music to play for you. Before the news headlines at the top of the hour, I've got that beautiful Dancing with a Stranger song from Normani and Sam Smith. It's truly, it's a song that melts in your mouth, if that makes sense. If music was a food, that song would melt in your mouth, I'm sure. It's beautiful. And I'll play it for you very, very soon. And, of course, your chance to get your request on the Evening Request Show. Call us now. Leave us a message on the voicemail service. 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

Truly a beautiful record. Jax Beats and Carpe Diem on The Breakfast Show. It's Hospital Radio. Mark Ely with you. Always nice to play a local artist and local talent on the radio. And Jax Beats is that guy. Such a nice bloke. Always nice to meet people that are pleasant in music and generally in life, isn't it? If you want to find out a bit more about Jax Beats, by the way, you'll find him at Jax Beats UK on Instagram. That's J-A-X Beats. Well worth a look. That guy is going to do some great things over the coming years. I just know it. Right, news headlines are on the way very soon. And of course, if you like something a bit different, you like your trivia, you like your quizzes, my recommendation to you would be to tune in to Derek Holman from 7 o'clock tonight as he does another edition of The Stretch. Always, as you can expect on Hospital Radio, great music, great entertainment, but with the added bonus of some trivia, some quizzes, because he gets that brain working. He's the master of quizzes, and he will put you to the test from 7 o'clock tonight. Hopefully you can tune in and join him. It will be good. And so many good things on the radio today. You're very lucky to be a part of Hospital Radio, and we're very lucky to have you on board too, so thank you. Hope you're feeling okay this morning. Thank you for tuning into The Breakfast Show. We're here 7 days a week, by the way, from 6 a.m.

bedside friend, Hospital Radio on The Breakfast Show. It's Mark with you, playing the legendary Peter Gabriel, Salisbury Hill from 1977. Always nice to play a bit of rock on the show, isn't it? 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
3: From the Sky News Centre at 7, all three co-hosts are out of the World Cup after the USA's defeat to Belgium. President Trump dominated the coverage before the game. Joe Rawson reports from the US.
4: Some will say it's a win for football after the Balogun saga that saw his one-game ban suspended by FIFA after a conversation between President Trump and Gianni Infantino. His impact on the match was minimal, though. Belgium too good and comfortable in a 4-1 victory over the USA in Seattle. They'll face Spain in the last eight. Mikel Merino's late goal saw them beat Portugal 1-0 in Cristiano Ronaldo's last ever World Cup appearance.
3: The prisons watchdog says it'll keep a close eye on criminals freed early under a government scheme over fears rapists could be among them. From September, some offenders will be released from jails in England and Wales under the Sentencing Act 2026 to try to relieve overcrowding. A cross-party group of MPs says the three-year threshold freeze for graduates repaying their student loans must be scrapped. The Treasury Committee's warned the current policy puts an unfair burden on younger generations. Chair Dame Meg Hillier fears it amounts to mis-selling the loans.
5: These 17 and 18-year-olds mostly were taking out these loans. They were told that they were equivalent to things like a mobile phone contract and weren't told clearly that government could change the terms of the contract. And then actually governments over time have changed that repayment threshold.
3: A government spokesperson says it'll continue to look at making the system fairer. A 13-year-old boy has died after a house fire in Blackpool last week. It's believed the blaze started when an e-bike charger burst into flames. The High Court's due to deliver its ruling on Prince Harry's legal battle against the Daily Mail's publisher. He's accusing Associated Newspapers Limited of unlawful information gathering, which it denies. And British wildcard Arthur Ferry booked his place in the quarterfinals at Wimbledon. He beat Gregor Dimitrov in five sets on centre court. That's the latest. I'm Laura Safe.

It's your bedside friend, Hospital Radio. It's Mark Healy with you on The Breakfast Show. Thank you so much for tuning in. And if you can do so, tonight from 8 o'clock, another edition of The Request Show. Basically, it's 2 hours of your requests and dedications from the wards. You could maybe request a song for yourself, a song that is dear to you or it has a special meaning. It might be a request for a visitor that you have coming in this evening, or it could be for a member of staff, one of the catering team, one of the nurses, one of the doctors that's just made your stay in hospital that little bit easier. Do get in touch. Let us know. You can call us live in the studio from 8 o'clock on Star 800 Ipswich 704 666, or you can call us right now. Leave us a voicemail message on our voicemail service, but clearly tell us your name, the ward that you're on, the request and the dedication, and we will do our best to get it played on tonight's request show between 8 and 10 p.m. on Hospital Radio Ipswich.

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1: 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It's Mark Healy with you on The Breakfast Show. 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

Hospital Radio, Ipswich, your bedside friend on The Breakfast Show. It's Mark pressing play on those real happy feel-good songs to wake you up in the morning. 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

0: Your bedside friend, Hospital Radio Ipswich. It's Mark Healy on The Breakfast Show. I hope wherever you're listening and however you're listening, you are very well this morning. Welcome along. As always, you can tune in to us via the smart speaker, if you have one of those, very posh. Of course, we're on the TuneIn Radio app, or you can listen via the website, hri.org.uk. It's Mark with you then. I hope you find yourself well. We've got some eclectic music to keep you entertained this morning, and I'm sure something for everybody. So welcome to the show.
1: The first one is for Jean, and she'd like a Dolly Parton track. Well, wouldn't we all? And this is 9 to 5.
2: What really happens when Friday comes along?
1: Right, first of the requests for this evening from the dear folk in Somersham Ward. Jean, Sharon, Liz, Ron, Peter and Joe. Thanks very much, all of you there. Nice to have a little bit of a chat as well.
3: Yes, when Friday comes along, we're going to be all right.
1: Well, I bet you were singing along to that, Jean. I was here. We all love a bit of Dolly, don't we? There's nothing like a Dolly mixture. This is a track by Coldplay, and it's been requested by Ron. Adventure of a Lifetime. Peter in Somersham would like an Eagles track, and I think this will

0: This would be added to my list of songs that sort of sum up feelings in hospital. And it's called Peaceful Easy Feeling, which I hope you have. Another one, of course, would be Doctor's Orders. I've done about first cut is the deepest. No, I can't say that.
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0: Claydon, we're talking about Capel. Oh, dear, took the wrong bus there, then.

Hospital Radio, your bedside friend. If you'd like to get in touch today, 01473 704 666. It's 6666 on the internal phone line. Leave us a message and let us know what you want to say, and hopefully we'll be speaking to you on air very soon.

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I miss you. Yeah. Huh? Yeah.

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Well, if that's what you need to do, then... I guess... Well, how will it work? Where... Makes me really sad, but...

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I'm fine. It's, I want you to be happy. Okay. Okay, I'll speak to you later. I love you.

Hospital Radio Ipswich, your bedside friend. It's Mark Healy with you with the best music to keep you entertained on The Breakfast Show. Thank you for tuning in. And if you would like to do your bit for the environment, don't forget we have a battery recycling point that can be located outside the Unison office opposite the Somersham Ward. That's just by the north entrance at 15, the Ipswich Hospital. All batteries, with the exception of lead, are accepted. Do your bit, do something special and help save the environment. It's Hospital Radio Ipswich with your bedside friend. Thank you.

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This is Hospital Radio Ipswich. Good morning. Mark Ely keeping you company and pressing play on those big, happy, feel-good songs. Now, watch out if you're out and about for the green machine here at Ipswich Hospital. Rather than getting something out, put it in a can or a plastic bottle. Recycling them gains you points through the app, then discounted off products in Ipswich Hospital shops. And there's a battery recycling point outside the Unison office opposite Somersham Ward by the north entrance here at Ipswich Hospital. The green machine out and about here at Ipswich Hospital.

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3: From the Sky News Centre at 8, Belgium's players say the US President's World Cup intervention inspired them to victory. They beat the co-hosts 4-1 in Seattle after Donald Trump contacted FIFA to review striker Follerin Balogun's red card. The Belgian social media account posted a photo of their side scoring with the caption, "Overturn this." US manager Maurizio Pochettino defended their right to appeal against the suspension while denying the controversy affected them.
4: "I am disappointed in a personal way because I think we should talk about that is the possibility to apply for that situation, but that is not an excuse to say, oh, we didn't perform because of that. That is not true."
3: Belgium will now play Spain in the quarterfinals. Prince Harry's years-long battle with the British press will reach its conclusion today. The High Court's to rule on his privacy case against the publisher of the Daily Mail. Associated Newspapers Limited denies unlawful information gathering. The Duke of Sussex is back in the UK but won't be staying at Buckingham Palace. Our royal correspondent Laura Bundock explains why.
5: According to his people, Harry formally accepted an invite to stay at the palace over the weekend, but sources at the palace say the Duke of Sussex accepted too late, and that as late as Saturday, the Duke had declined the offer because the accommodation apparently wasn't suitable.
3: The prison's watchdog says it'll keep a close eye on criminals freed early under a government scheme. There are concerns rapists could be among those let out in England and Wales from September. The government's being accused of mis-selling student loans by not warning borrowers their repayment terms could change. The Treasury Committee's described the system as broken. Hundreds of UK petrol stations are failing to meet legal requirements for reporting live price changes. That's despite it being mandatory for more than 5 months. And wildcard Arthur Ferries booked his place in the quarterfinals at Wimbledon. The Brit beat Gregor Dimitrov in a thrilling five-setter on centre court. That's the latest. I'm Laura Safe.

Hospital Radio, Ipswich, your bedside friend on The Breakfast Show. Hope you're well this morning. 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

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You better

0: 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It's Mark with you on The Breakfast Show. And of course, Hospital Radio is home to the legendary Derek Holman, one of our longest serving members here at Hospital Radio Ipswich. Derek is here every day of the week from 7 o'clock with another edition of The Stretch, some of the best music from our record library. 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Derek Holman, on your bedside friend from 7 o'clock tonight here at Hospital Radio Ipswich.
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We're on Twitter too. And this evening from 8, don't forget, Jonjo is here with your request programme. 2 hours of your requests and dedications and the best music you will find on a Tuesday night. 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

1473 704 666. It's 6666 on the internal phone line. Leave us a message and let us know what you want to say, and hopefully we'll be speaking to you on air very soon.

Did you have a Ford Escort with your name and that of your girlfriend printed on the windscreen? 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And do you have Michael Jackson's Thriller in your LP collection at home? 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

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It's Hospital Radio Ipswich. Mark keeping you company on The Breakfast Show this morning. It really is nice to have your company. Now, if like me, you want to help kind of reward the volunteers and the kindness provided by our NHS staff, the comms team here at Ipswich Hospital are looking for support with stuffing envelopes, framing certificates and packaging them up and sorting them out into alphabetical crates so that recipients can receive them at a later date. It's so important that our volunteers and our NHS staff receive the recognition they deserve, and there are shifts currently available across September, October and November. Now, days and times may vary, but if you would like to become part of the recognition event volunteer team and receive messages during the year to help out on the odd day here and there, please do get in touch. The email address to do so is volunteers@sneft.nhs.uk, and help do your bit for our amazing NHS and our volunteers here at the hospital. Hope you're enjoying the show. 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

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And every Monday, Suffolk Carers Natter takes place. 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The event takes place at the Unity Centre on Meredith Road in Ipswich between 10am and 12pm. For more information, you can call this number, 01449 707 030. Mondays, it's all about Suffolk Carers Natter, your bedside friend. 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

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It's Mark pressing play on those real happy feel-good songs to wake you up in the morning. 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
3: From the Sky News Centre at 9, following Balogun's red card reprieve after Donald Trump's intervention has ended in a huge World Cup anti-climax. He started for the USA, who were crushed 4-1 by Belgium. It means all the co-hosts have now been dumped out of the tournament. These American fans in Seattle are hugely disappointed.
4: Belgium showed up. They played a better game plan than we did. We didn't have our flow. It just hurt.
5: We had an awesome tournament today. We just did not bring it.
6: It was just bad. I mean, no effort.
7: I would have expected a closer game because the US team has developed so much.
3: Belgium will meet Spain in the quarterfinals after they beat Portugal. Prince Harry isn't staying at Buckingham Palace during his time in the UK when his privacy case with the Daily Mail's publishers due to end. Associated Newspapers Limited denies unlawful information gathering. There are fears dangerous criminals, including rapists, could be among thousands of inmates released from prisons in England and Wales early under a scheme to ease overcrowding. The Chief Inspector of Prisons, Charlie Taylor, says he's worried because many training, education and rehabilitation programmes in jails have been cut.
8: Of course, if a large number of prisoners are coming out at the same time and that preparation work hasn't been done over the course of their sentence, the danger is they go back into the communities and they go back into the habits that got them into jail in the first place.
3: A government spokesperson says without action, institutions could run out of space entirely as early as November. A catch-up campaign's been launched by the NHS to urge millions of families to get their children vaccinated. Two children have died from measles in England this year. Temperatures could hit 35 degrees Celsius in the coming days, with the UK in its third heat wave in as many months. Southern England and the Midlands are facing amber heat health alerts from tomorrow morning. And Britain's Arthur Ferries described his debut on Wimbledon centre court as incredible. He's reached the quarterfinals after beating Gregor Dimitrov in five sets. That's the latest. I'm Laura Safe.

Hello again, I'm Stephen Foster, here for another edition of Album Tracking. We have a theme running through each programme. Today, it's albums of cover versions. We kick off with Paul Anka, a rendition of Van Halen's Jump.

might as well jump. Jump. You might as well jump. Jump. Go ahead, jump. Jump. Go ahead and just jump. Jump. Knock yourself out.

the legendary songwriter Paul Anka giving other people's songs the swing treatment, like that one originally done by Van Halen, Jump. And that's from Paul Anka's 2005 release, Rock Swings. A couple of years later, I was lucky enough to interview Paul Anka face-to-face in a studio in London, and that was to promote his latest album. It was a big thrill meeting one of the greats of pop music. Stephen Foster here on Hospital Radio Ipswich doing some album tracking once again, and we're featuring covers albums in this edition of the programme. And with that in mind, our next track is a version of 10cc's The Things We Do For Love, done by the folk duo Clive Gregson and Christine Collister.

they were a very popular folk act on the UK scene in the late 1980s, early 1990s. Clive Gregson, Christine Collister with 10cc's The Things We Do for Love, from their covers album Love is a Strange Hotel, released in 1990. A few years after that came out, they went their separate ways, and I have to say, it felt like an acrimonious split. I was in their dressing room, actually, backstage at the Colchester Arts Centre on their farewell tour, and no word of a lie, I could cut the atmosphere with a knife. Great pity, because together they made some superb music down the years, that track being a fine example. Hospital Radio Ipswich's album tracking show continues with a track from the first LP I bought back in 1973. I remember where I got it, Woolies in Carr Street in Ipswich. I was still at school at the time and cycled down to Woolies after school to buy this one. And it introduced me to a lot of great songs from the 1960s that I'd not heard before. For example, Brian Ferry now doing a version of the Beach Boys classic, Don't Worry Baby.

That covers album by Brian Ferry, his first solo LP, These Foolish Things, means a great deal to me. The very first album I bought back in 73, it included that song, Don't Worry Baby, originally done by the Beach Boys. This is album tracking on Hospital Radio Ipswich. We're going to turn our attention now to the Peggy Lee songbook, as sung by Bette Midler, and from her Peggy Lee tribute album, All Right, OK.

produced by Barry Manilow, the voice of Bette Midler from her album Bette Midler Sings the Peggy Lee Songbook. All right, okay, you win. Here's some country music for you now, as done by Elvis Costello and the Attractions, an early-ish album of Elvis Costello's. It saw him visit Nashville with his band to work with the legendary country producer Billy Sherrill. The album that resulted was called Almost Blue, and from it, the Patsy Cline standard, Sweet Dreams.

And just as I was saying earlier about Brian Ferry's album, These Foolish Things, being my introduction to a lot of great pop songs of the 1960s. Likewise with that one from Elvis Costello and the Attractions. As a young man, I hadn't heard that much country music at the time. When that one came out, I heard a lot more, courtesy of Elvis Costello and the Attractions, produced by Billy Sherrill. There he was doing the Don Gibson song Sweet Dreams, made famous by Patsy Cline. The next covers album I'm going to dip into for you is a more recent one by the American singer James Taylor. Most songs, if not all songs, are pretty safe in the hands of James Taylor, one of the all-time greats. He put together a covers album called American Standard, and on it, Old Man River.

a song that will forever be associated with Paul Robeson. Old Man River, done by James Taylor from James Taylor's album American Standard. Let's play some music now from Eric Clapton, who is a huge blues fan, always has been, always will be. And he put two albums together comprising songs written by one of the blues greats, Robert Johnson. And from the second of those albums, Sessions for Robert J, Sweet Home Chicago.

Eric Clapton with Robert Johnson's Sweet Home Chicago from the Eric Clapton covers album Sessions for Robert J. One of the most successful covers albums of all time has got to be UB40's Labour of Love. It was so successful, they did a couple more, and I'm going to play a track from each of the three editions of Labour of Love, starting with Volume 1, which is best known for containing the number one Red Red Wine. I thought I'd go for another track. This is Jimmy Cliff's Many Rivers to Cross.

We're doing some album tracking here on Hospital Radio Ipswich. Covers albums is our theme this time round, and we've just heard three songs back to back done by UB40. Firstly, Jimmy Cliff's Many Rivers to Cross off Labour of Love 1, followed by the Chi-Lites' hit Homely Girl off Labour of Love 2. And you know where this is going, don't you? Off Labour of Love 3, Neil Diamond's Holly Holy. Let's play a piece of music now from Shawn Colvin, an American singer-songwriter, well known for her own material, but she did a covers album in 1994 called Cover Girl and opened it with this version of a hit for the Police.

Every Little Thing He Does Is Magic, the old Police hit done by Sean Colvin from her album Cover Girl. Going to stay with the females and hear from Barnsley-born folk star Kate Rusby, who during lockdown recorded a covers album called Hand Me Down. This is Taylor Swift's Shake It Off.

The stunning voice of Kate Rusby with Taylor Swift's Shake It Off from Kate Rusby's 2020 album Hand Me Down. In 2001, Robbie Williams surprised one or two people with a swing album called Swing When You're Winning, and from it a number associated with Old Blue Eyes. It was a very good year.

A lot of Frank Sinatra in there as well, wasn't it? Robbie Williams, It Was a Very Good Year, from the Robbie Williams covers album, Swing When You're Winning. We come now to my final track on this edition of Album Tracking. It's by Joe Jackson from his covers album, Joe Jackson's Jumpin' Jive, a rendition of Louis Jordan's Is You Is or Is You Ain't My Baby. Thank you for tuning our way. Speak to you again very soon.

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3: From the Sky News Centre at 10, Donald Trump's intervention has failed to stop the USA being dumped out of the World Cup. Follering Balogun started after his red card was controversially overturned. However, his side was thumped 4-1 by Belgium. They'll now face Spain in the last eight, who beat Portugal 1-0. Manager Roberto Martinez defended the decision to play Cristiano Ronaldo for the entire game.
4: It's a presence, open space, a dead ball situation, anything in the box. We need his experience. So it would make no sense. Probably going into extra time, it would have been the moment to use the energy of Gonçalo Ramos.
3: Martinez has now quit as Portugal manager. Prince Harry won't be staying at Buckingham Palace this week after being told he was too late in accepting his father's accommodation offer. The Duke of Sussex was also told it would compromise the King's constitutional position as judgment is due in his privacy case against Associated Newspapers. There are fears dangerous criminals could be among the thousands of prisoners released early in September to ease prison overcrowding. The watchdog says it'll keep a close eye on those freed in England and Wales. Ministers are being warned they're mis-selling student loans by freezing the repayment threshold for 3 years. The Treasury Committee says it's putting an unnecessary burden on younger generations. Inflation means many have seen their debt rise or stay the same. Zach graduated last year.
5: Since making repayments, I've had a minimal impact in reducing how much is left of the loan. Primarily think this is because of how great this interest rate is. It feels like I'm not really moving any of it at all.
3: A government spokesperson says it'll continue looking at making the system fairer. Parts of the UK are into another heat wave. Temperatures could climb to 35 degrees Celsius later this week. And former Chelsea manager Lionel Rossignol's been named as the new head coach of Paris FC. He's been out of work since being sacked in April by the Stamford Bridge Club. That's the latest. I'm Laura Safe.

Hey, welcome along to another edition of The Library. This is Tim Ward with you for the next 60 minutes. Grovelling around on the floor, reaching up to the ceiling, and stooping down to reach all the different corners and nooks and crannies in our very own record library. Why do I do it? Well, apart from pleasing myself, I hopefully will be entertaining you with some of the treasures that are tucked away in our library. If you've heard some others in this series, you'll know that the subject matter can be wide, ranging and varied. Whilst we're narrowing down the scope, I'm sure the music will still spring a few surprises. Why is that, you cry? Well, we're largely featuring on just a handful of gentlemen that sprung to fame in the 60s and from then on, the whole shape of popular music has changed forever. Yes, this edition of the library features solely on the music of the Beatles.

Now, I do hope that you're not listening to this programme hoping to hear a perfectly chronologically organised story of the Beatles from the cavern through to the death more recently of George Harrison, because no. This is just about enjoying their music as part of our record library. This series is about digging around in the Hospital Radio Ipswich Library and finding some treasures that may not ordinarily be requested on our nightly request programmes. But you never know, I might dip into the annals of Beatles history from time to time to share some little gems with you. So settle back, make yourselves comfortable and enjoy there the sound of Hey Jude from the later days of the Beatles. Again, I'm not necessarily going to start in the early 60s and go through to the late 60s in this programme. We're going to, you know, go from here to there and all points in between. Well, as we probably know by now, the Beatles took a lot of their early influences from the American stars of the time, the Buddy Hollies, Chuck Berrys, Carl Perkins, and Roy Orbison's of this world. Indeed, it was Roy Orbison's distinctive voice that John had in mind when he wrote the original version of Please Please Me, which turned out to be a lot slower than the final version that you're about to hear. John had been listening to Roy Orbison's Only the Lonely when he wrote the song, the chorus of which was inspired by a Bing Crosby 1932 song, Please, spelled P-L-E-A-S-E, but it then continues to use the word please without the final E, P-L-E-A-S. Well, that was the Bing Crosby version of the song Please, which John later recalled his mother, Julia, used to sing to him. Is that really the history behind this?

Please Please Me, of course. Now, in this programme, I'm not just going to exclusively play you Beatles recordings. This is about the music of the Beatles, and of course, so many other artists, you could list them from A to Z, couldn't you, have recorded their versions of Lennon-McCartney and indeed George Harrison songs. So we're going to move on to the first of those now, which is also linked to a story to do with John Lennon. When his then-girlfriend Cynthia discovered she was pregnant, they did the conventional thing and married. Manager Brian Epstein bought them a ground floor flat as a wedding present. That was nice of him, wasn't it? And it was while he wrote there that John wrote this next song, Do You Want to Know a Secret? Now, he says that this was inspired by another 1930s epic, Walt Disney's Snow White and the Seven Dwarfs. Apparently, in one of the opening scenes in the film, I can't say I'm an expert on this, Snow White is working in a kitchen as a maid, and she stands by the castle well and sings to the doves, Want to know a secret? Promise not to tell?

0: written by Lennon and McCartney, as if you need me to tell you, but that was the first time that a Lennon-McCartney song appeared in the charts made by an artist other than the Beatles, Billy J. Kramer and the Dakotas, also managed by Brian Epstein, it turned out, and their version of Do You Want to Know a Secret? OK, well, also in the programme, as well as other artists who did their versions of Lennon-McCartney and Beatles compositions, I'm going to drop in one or two tracks taken directly, not from compilations, but also from some of the original Beatles albums that maybe you don't know so well. I wouldn't say you wouldn't know this one so well, but I have to say my favourite version of this is a cover version by Elton John and John Lennon when they sang live in concert in the early 1970s, and I'm not sure where you can get that now. We haven't got it in the library. I think that's the first time in this series of The Library I've admitted that the library hasn't got the track I wanted to play. But I know at home somewhere I've got buried away on the B-side, I think, of the original Philadelphia Freedom single by Elton John. Their version of the song that you'll hear the Beatles performing now, I Saw Her Standing There.
1: One, two, three.

0: can't please please me. I saw her standing there, and I'm sure you couldn't do anything like stand still to that. Absolutely riveting stuff. The first track from Please Please Me, which in the end was produced after a 15-hour recording session that was originally designed to have been performed live in the Cavern Club in Liverpool. George Martin's idea was to record it live and then release it as an album, but no, they decided against that in the end and went back into the studio, and both sides of Please Please Me came from one recording session. I Saw Her Standing There was also an attempt to lure into the Beatles' fold all their growing army of female fans. The opening lines were originally, "She was just 17, never been a beauty queen." But that was changed after John came up with the common Liverpool expression, "You know what I mean," thus deliberately retaining the vitality of the live performance originally intended by George Martin. You're listening to The Library, this is Tim Ward, and it's Hospital Radio Ipswich's look at the Beatles collection within our very own record collection. We're immensely proud of our library, and this series of programmes dips here, there and all over the shop, but on this edition, unashamedly focusing on the music of Lennon and McCartney and George Harrison, who composed this next song, which was the first track on the album Revolver. When you listen to this, does it remind you of a 1970s hit for a band to come along in that decade? See what you think.
1: One, two, three, four. One, two, three.

Well, Paul Weller and The Jam burst onto the scene in the 1970s, and one of their early hits was called Start. And if you remember, it had a very similar bass line to the song that you've just heard there on Taxman. And it was alleged they just did a straight copy of the Beatles' hit. Not quite sure how that one ended up and whether Paul Weller this day would admit to that, but they're the two songs that I was comparing there. The Beatles there from Revolver. And we're going to stay with the George Harrison compositions now and switch from one famous Beatles album, starting with R, to another famous Beatles album, starting with R. Well, you can see I've planned this programme. Arguably, this is the most middle-of-the-road album, containing tracks such as Norwegian Wood and Nowhere Man, and also The Great Michelle. Here, though, a George Harrison composition that you may not have heard of for a long time. If I Needed Someone.

Rubber Soul, George Harrison's composition, If I Needed Someone. Well, Paul first heard this expression from a chauffeur who drove him once and said, "Busy mate, I've been working 8 days a week."

5 days a week, the Beatles, and it's Hospital Radio Ipswich, and we're almost halfway through this look at the library, and in this edition featuring unashamedly on the music of the Fab Four. Well, how about an impromptu competition? If you hear my programme on a Monday night, Ward on the Wards, you'll know that I do like to just tease you from time to time with a Beatles theme. Yes. Are you ready for this? Which Beatles track finishes like this? That's a long chord, isn't it? Which Beatles track finishes like this? Well, you'll have to wait a while for the answer. Just get your thinking cap on.

which was reckoned to be a stab by the Beatles at getting ordinary place names in the UK into songs, just as the way some of their inspirational friends from America had been doing forever, you know, 24 Hours from Tulsa and all the rest of it, everywhere over there appears in a song, doesn't it? And it wasn't always the case, probably still isn't always the case in this country, but they did it there with a few Liverpool names sprung into that song. Okay, how are you getting on with the quick impromptu quiz? What is that the ending to? If you know your Beatles music, you'll know that only too well. It's a very, very long chord at the end of one of their tracks. I'll tell you after this, another excursion into the annals of Lennon-McCartney songs performed by somebody other than the Beatles.

Peter and Gordon, one of many acts to have success with a Beatles song. Well, back to those recordings that were originally designed to be a live set that ended up in the studio, and we're back to the album Please Please Me. And this next track is probably one of those cases of a Beatles song being better known for the recording done by the other artist, by the cover versions. I think, and I'm not speaking from my notes here, but I think it was Brian Poole and the Tremolos who had a big hit with Twist and Shout. Here's the Beatles version.

Well, do you prefer Brian Poole and the Tremolos version, or do you prefer the Beatles version of Twist and Shout? You never know. If you're listening to our request programmes some other time, you might like to ask for that one to be played. We'll have one or two other versions of Beatles songs by non-Beatles recording artists between now and the end of the programme. We've probably got about 20 or 25 minutes left. But first, I better just explain what that long chord was and what track that was. Well, it was from Sgt. Pepper's Lonely Hearts Club Band, and the last track on the album was A Day in the Life, which finishes that with that enormous dong chord that I think if you actually measure it, it's about 40-50 seconds long. I won't play it for you again. In fact, sorry to disappoint you, I'm not going to play A Day in the Life, but I'm going to play something from Sgt. Pepper's Lonely Hearts Club Band. And well, who's this appropriate for? Answers on the back of a £5 note, please.

from Sgt. Pepper's Lonely Hearts Club Band we had When I'm 64, and then revisiting the anthology set, which has some real treasures in it. They're from Eleanor Rigby, the strings section only. I bet you didn't think you'd be listening to that in this edition of the library, featuring the music of the Beatles. And although Paul McCartney himself loved rock and roll, of course he did, he also loved the big band music of the 20s and 30s, which his father played, as well as the songs from the 40s and 50s that were sung around the family piano at various gatherings and parties. Even in the days at the Cavern Club, Paul had sung Till There Was You, a song from the 1957 musical The Music Man. This was later included on the With Beatles album. Paul realised that the inclusion of ballads gave balance to their shows, and so he then wrote a song that he thought would give a lot of balance to some of their live rock and roll concerts. That's the song that you're about to hear. General opinion is that this song was written with his girlfriend Jane Asher in mind. Jane was sister of Peter Asher, Peter and Gordon. We heard them just 10 minutes ago. I don't know, the planning in this programme is incredible, isn't it? He's denied, though, that this song was written with her in mind. Well, pay your money, make your own mind up. Meantime, from A Hard Day's Night, it is And I Love Her.

And I Love Her, The Beatles from A Hard Day's Night. Now, if I posed your question and said, well, there was a big disco band in the 70s and 80s called Earth, Wind and Fire. Instead, in actual fact, they're still recording. They've just recently issued their first album for many years. They had a hit with a Beatles song. There you go. Can you remember which one? Oh, what a question to spring on you. Here's the answer. It was this. Performed by the Beatles from Revolver. Got to Get You Into My Life.

And you don't often hear that, do you, performed by the Beatles. Again, one of those songs probably better known for some of the cover versions that there are around. Got to get you into my life from Revolver. There, yet another Lennon and McCartney number in this hour of celebration of the Beatles music. Part of the Library series, which, if you haven't heard it before, is my little excuse to go rooting around in the dark corners of our library. It's a treasured collection of music. I think it must be one of the best in Ipswich of CD and vinyl recordings. All on a different theme, done lots of other little themes in the series, but this one unashamedly celebrating the music of the Fab Four. Not just their recordings, though, certainly their compositions, but not just their recordings. The link to one or two other artists is Brian Epstein, who signed Priscilla White to his record label. Priscilla White, of course, we know her as Cilla Black. And in 1968, she had the opportunity to front her own television series, and Paul decided he would write this as the theme music. Step

And curiously, they didn't like that song in South Africa. They banned it because they thought the Step Inside Love title was an invitation from a prostitute to all sorts of things that we don't talk about on hospital radio. But it wasn't banned in this country. And of course, it became a big hit for Cilla Black, as was her television programme. And need we say anything else about the superb career that she went on to have in television and radio and, of course, in pop music? That was a big hit for her, taken from the very best of Cilla Black and written by Lennon and McCartney. We've played one or two George Harrison compositions in the programme already. Here's another. This was the first Beatles A-side to be written by George Harrison, inspired by the 1968 James Taylor track, Something in the Way She Moves. Despite popular belief, George has always maintained this was not written about his wife, Patty. He offered the song to Joe Cocker, but in May 1969 decided instead to record it with the Beatles for the Abbey Road album. He said when he wrote it, he imagined Ray Charles singing this song. Well, Ray Charles did in fact become one of many other artists to later record this song, making it the second most covered Beatles song after Yesterday. Here is Something, sung by Shirley Bassey.

Miami Love. You didn't need me to tell you who that was or what that was. It came from A Hard Day's Night, and that's just about all I've got time for in this look at the music of the Beatles in this edition of The Library. Listen out for more, but for now, from me, Tim Ward, goodbye.

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3: From Sky News Centre at 11, Belgium's players say the US President's World Cup intervention inspired them to victory. They beat the co-hosts 4-1 in Seattle after Donald Trump contacted FIFA to review striker Follerin Balogun's red card. The Belgium social media account posted a photo of their side scoring with the caption, "Overturn this." US manager Mauricio Pochettino defended their right to appeal against the suspension while denying the controversy affected them.
4: I am disappointed in a personal way because I think we should talk about that is the possibility to apply for that situation, but that is not an excuse to say, oh, we didn't perform because of that. That is not true.
3: Prince Harry's arrived back in the UK and to confusion about where he's staying. The Duke of Sussex, who'll discover the outcome of his latest legal battle against the tabloids later, hasn't been allowed to stay at Buckingham Palace. The prison's watchdog says it'll closely monitor criminals released early under a scheme to ease overcrowding in jails. There are fears violent offenders in England and Wales could be among those allowed to re-enter society in September. Shadow Justice Minister Kieran Mullen says he's spoken to victims of crime.
5: People who have been groomed and raped as children by a friend of the family member. It's another young lady that's coming to Parliament today, again told that that person's going to get out of prison potentially years earlier. That's devastating for those people.
3: A government spokesperson said they're fixing the prison's crisis they inherited from the Conservatives. Ministers are being accused of mis-selling student loans by not warning borrowers their repayment terms could change. A Commons committee also says Rachel Reeves' successor must scrap the three-year threshold freeze to pay them back. House prices have seen their first monthly rise since February, according to one lender. Despite nudging up by 0.2% last month, Lloyds is warning the outlook remains uncertain. And the UK is officially going through its third heatwave in as many months. Temperatures could climb to 35 degrees Celsius in the coming days. That's the latest. I'm Laura Safe.

Darius Rucker and Wagon Wheel starting off this edition of the HRI Country with me, Peter Green. We play all sorts of country for you here and everywhere. Irish, American, Australian and even obviously English country as well. Here's Casey Musgrave from the album, same trailer, different park, Follow Your Arrow.

Casey Musgraves and Follow Your Arrow. Now, you'd have to go to London to record record music. Ipswich has got its own recording studios. It's off the Levington Road, just off the Felix Road in Ipswich. And in the 1970s, there was the Hillside Record Label. And they produced a couple of country groups, Wichita Lineman and the Hillsiders. This is the Wichita Lineman and the Sound Of, with a track from Albert Hammond. With the lead vocals of Laurie Pepper, this is Southern California.

Right, those last two tracks took us from one side of the world to the other. We have from Australia, or from Ireland to Australia. We first have Cleona Hagen, Get Your Redneck On, from Australia and from Ireland. Then the Sunny Cow Girls, Go You Good Thing, from Australia. And there's some music from way, way, way, way back, from Roy Acuff and the Wallbush Cannonball.

the master of the Irish country tune, Daniel O'Donnell and Footsteps. Now for the theme tune from the Grand Old Opry, the Nitty Gritty Dirt Band. Will the circle be unbroken?

Two wonderful songs there. First we heard Eddie Oz by Glen Campbell, one of his last tracks. And there was his daughter Ashley Campbell with Remembering, a song all about her father. Now another father's daughter. This is Roseanne Cash, the daughter of Johnny Cash, with 7 Year Ache.

Roseanne Cash, the daughter of Johnny Cash and Seven Year Ache. Now it's time for a little bit of a competition. No prizes, just a bit of fun. Who's singing this?

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No? Okay. It's Dolly Parton. Yes, Dolly Parton, with a very, very early track entitled Puppy Love. Now, John Michael Montgomery, I Swear.

Kelly Pickler from her album Small Town Girl. That's Didn't You Know How Much I Loved You. Let's leave you now, shall we? Because Tom's up and we've got to go, I'm afraid. We'll leave you with Alan Jackson and Don't Rock That Jukebox. Don't rock-

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3: From the Sky News Centre at midday, the body of a woman suspected of carrying out a bomb attack in Monaco has been found in Ukraine. 39-year-old Anastasia Berezovska, who disguised herself as a man, was named as a chief suspect following the blast last week. Police sources say she'd been shot dead near Kiev. Belgium's football associations taunted the USA by posting "Overturn this" on social media as they thrashed the co-hosts 4-1 to reach the World Cup quarterfinals. President Trump called FIFA bosses to allow striker Follorin Balogun to play despite his red card. Manager Maurizio Pochettino says he'll take time to consider his position.
4: I think we'll build a very good relationship, but now is a moment to assess the tournament. I'm for sure in the next weeks we can start to talk if the Federation want to talk.
3: Prince Harry is expected to get the result of a court case he brought against the publishers of the Daily Mail later. He's in the UK for 5 days, but it's not known where he's staying after Buckingham Palace blocked him. The leader of the Conservative parties attacked the government for not focusing enough on defence spending when threats from Russia are looming. Kemi Badenoch says Vladimir Putin doesn't care how nationalised your buses are. There's new hope. The diagnosis and treatment of endometriosis could be transformed. Researchers found people with the condition have differences in one group of hormones to those without it. They want help developing a blood test that would be less invasive than the surgery used to confirm it now. Dr. Douglas Gibson is the study's principal investigator.
5: We now understand something that we didn't before, that these certain hormones can be different. That's exciting from the point of view of potentially being able to use that as a method of diagnosis. But it also opens up opportunities for new treatments.
3: And the UK has entered its third heat wave in as many months. Temperatures are predicted to climb to 35 degrees Celsius later this week. That's the latest. I'm Laura Safe.

0: The following program was recorded many years ago when Bob Davis was a good friend of ours and a volunteer here at Hospital Radio Ipswich. His programs continue to be broadcast with the permission of his family.
1: Hello everybody, my name is Bob Davis and for the next hour we'll be taking you to the stages of the West End and perhaps even Broadway. But we're going to start off with the West End and this is Mary Poppins.
2: Ocious.
3: That's not a word.
2: Of course it's a word. And unless I'm very much mistaken, I think it's going to

And here we go, getting off to a rip-roaring start. And that was Supercalifragilisticexpialidocious from the West End production of Mary Poppins, which, of course, featured one person that I know very, very well, actually. His name is Gavin Lee, and he lives in Woolbridge. Yeah, and he was in the productions that Company of Four used to do. And Gavin went on to bigger things. And, of course, Laura Michelle Kelly. She didn't follow Gavin to Broadway, and that's where he is now, on Broadway. Well done, Gavin. Keep it going, boy. OK, let's go to the big screen. And this, well, frightening.

And here we go, Phantom of the Opera from the film version. And that was Gerard Butler and Fanny Bressam. Well, where shall we go next? We've had two shows which have come from the West End, still on. Yeah, Mary Poppins is still on, and of course the Phantom of the Opera is still going. Now this one, it isn't. We haven't seen it in years. It's called Man of La Mancha, and it's one of those Don Quixote musicals. It's based on, of course, Don Quixote. But we have Colm Wilkinson, who, well, he originally started in Les Mis about 25 years ago. Oh, dear, oh, dear. But if you listen very carefully now to this, you'll be able to hear, right at the very beginning, the conductor asking if everybody is ready. Now, I don't know whether that was meant to be left on, but it is. So, here we go with Man of La Mancha.

I will impersonate a man. His name, Alonso Quijano. A country gentleman, no longer young. Being retired, he has much time for books. He studies them from morn till night, and often through the morn and night again. All he reads oppresses him, fills him with indignation at man's murderous ways towards man. He ponders the problem, how to make better a world where evil brings profit and virtue none at all. He lays down the melancholy burden of sanity and conceives the strangest project ever imagined. To become a knight errant and sally forth to roam the world in search of adventure. To right all wrong, to mount a crusade, to raise up the weak and those in need. No longer will he be plain Alonso Quijano, but a dauntless

And there we go. Onward to glory I go. And that was Colin Wilkinson. And the Man of La Mancha, a musical which is very rarely done. I think the last time I saw it was about 5-6 years ago. And that was an amateur production. Just to show you what sort of music is in this particular show, I wonder whether you remember this one.

What a wonderful singer he is, Colm Wilkinson. And there was two songs from Land from La Mancha. Land from La Mancha, and then The Impossible Dream. He really, really is a wonderful singer. Features Valjean in the original production of Les Miserables. Where should we go next? Ah, yes. This is a musical which first of all came out as a film, and later it was turned into a stage show. It's called I Remember It Well, and of course if you do remember it well, you'll know that it came from Gigi, yes. And we're having Alfred Drake and Maria Karnilova doing the song for us here. It's from the original Broadway cast recording. The film won 8 Academy Awards. The Broadway version, produced 15 years later, won a Tony Award for Best Score in 1974. So here we go with I Remember It Well.

0: We met at 8.
1: I was on time.
0: No, you were late.
1: Ah, yes, I remember it well. We dined with friends.
0: We dined alone.
1: A tenor sang.
0: A baritone.
1: Ah, yes, I remember it well. That dazzling April moon.
0: There was none that night. And the month was June.
1: That's right.
2: That's right.
0: It warms my heart to know that you

0: that carriage ride.
1: You walked me home.
2: You lost a glove.
1: I lost a comb.
0: Ah, yes. I remember it well. That brilliant sky.
1: We had some rain.
0: Those Russian songs?
1: From sunny Spain.
0: Ah, yes.

0: Am I getting old?
1: Oh, no, not you. How

You know, in my humble opinion, that is the best interpretation of that particular song. As I say, sung by Alfred Drake and Maria Kalalova from the original Broadway production. I think it's even better than the film one. It makes you laugh, doesn't it? Anyway, there we go. And that was, of course, Alan J. Lerner and Frederick Lowe's Gigi. Right, now then, we're going to have a little bit of history now. Yep, we're going to go way, way back into time to a show which I am sure you all know and perhaps have even sung the one song that you will hear at parties. Yeah, I'm sure. Doing the Lambeth Walk. Do you know that? Yes, I'm sure you do. And this was featured in that particular film, you know, Me and My Girl. Came out in 1938. Now listen to this. This is the original recording and cast of that show. A medley from Me and My Girl.

and My Girl, and we heard the voices there. The Family Solicitor was sung by Wallace Lupino. Me and My Girl, Lupino Lane and Teddy St. Dennis. Take It on the Chin was sung by Teddy St. Dennis. That's a female. Yeah, confusing that, isn't it? And, of course, The Lambeth Walk, sung by Lupino Lane again, with the chorus and Victoria Palace Theatre Orchestra. Victoria Palace. Now, that, I think, belongs to Lloyd Webber. Yep. Oh, dear. Recorded on the 2nd of February, 1938. What's that? Almost 70 years ago to the day. Oh, dear. There it is. Shows you how old we're all getting. Oh, not really. Anyway, I thought I'd try you out on something different again. Yeah, it's very nice to have the familiar, but now and again we'll throw in something which is a little bit different. And this one, we've already paid something from The Phantom of the Opera, but this was a Broadway production of Phantom, which, well, it didn't really come out. It went into rehearsal, but then, of course, Lloyd Webber's was such a great success that they decided that they really couldn't do it because of two Phantoms. Impossible. But the music has been recorded, and here is one piece from that You Are Music.

That's a beautiful piece of music, isn't it? You Are Music, and that came from another version of Phantom of the Opera, which has never been produced because the other version came out too quickly. Yeah. We hear the voices there of Gloria Crampton as Christine and Richard White as the Phantom, and as they sing of their love of music. Ah, well, perhaps

0: One day we might see it. Never know, do you? Okay, let's go back to the big screen. And a couple of years ago, no less than that, probably about a year ago, there was a musical came out called De Lovely, based on the life of Cole Porter, one of my favourite American composers. That man could do no wrong for me, because when he sat down at the piano, he wrote words and music. Didn't take two or three of them, no, just him himself. In fact, he once said of Rodgers and Hammerstein, "You mean it took two to write Oklahoma?" He's a great fella. Anyway, what we're going to do is to sing a song. We're not going to sing a song. No, John Barryman is going to sing the song for us. And Kevin Kline, who took the part of Cole Porter in the film. And they're going to do Night and Day. And we take this up where they are, in actual fact, in rehearsal on stage. And Kevin Kline, as Cole Porter, is listening to him. And, well, he corrects him one or two places.
1: Listen, you can sing this. The problem is you're not having any fun. Just don't think about the melody. Just think about the words. It's about obsession. Just sing it with me.
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Wasn't that nice? Night and Day, sung by John Barryman and Kevin Kline as Cole Porter. I don't know whether you do listen to the Elaine Page programme on Sunday. I am an avid listener. Starts at 1 o'clock till three. But this week, Elaine apparently is away and John Barryman will be taking over for a couple of weeks, I believe. Great programme, I enjoyed, especially to answering all those questions, trying to catch me out. Yeah, I haven't been called out yet, but then, oh, no, don't say it. Okay, let's carry on, and this is a song from Oklahoma. Well, we have been talking about Rodgers and Hammerstein, yeah, and they were different, no matter what Cole Porter says about them. They did start the whole thing about the songs, writing and putting it into the music so that it flows instead of being just a vehicle for the stars of yesterday, like a lot of them were. He wrote the music as part of the story, and this is one of those. People Will Say We're in Love from Oklahoma.

0: Ah, isn't that nice? People will say we're in love, and that was sung by Christine Andrews and Lawrence Guittard. Right, now then, we're going to a musical, which when it first came out, it took 4.5 hours to get through. Yep, 4.5 hours. Now, when you think that perhaps the longest musical, Les Mis perhaps is long, it's about 3.5 hours, but anything over that, you know, it's going on a bit, isn't it? But Camelot did that. It went on for 4.5 hours. Now, this is the tryout in Canada, and so they had to cut it down, and cut it down they did, but it's still a long musical. If you go and see it, you're still sitting there 3.5 hours later. Yep. Anyway, let's go on. And this is Richard Harris and Fiona Fullerton and Robert Mead Moore and all those from the Lerner and Lowe's Camelot, based on The Once and Future King, which really it's the second half of the book. The first half of the book was taken over by Disney as The Sword in the Stone. And he didn't really want to give the second half up, but, well, he was forced into it. So, Richard Harris in Lerner and Lowe's Camelot. And here is the finale, which is my favorite bit.
1: Yeah, my boy. What is your name?
2: It is Tom, my lord. I intend to be a knight.
1: A knight?
2: Yes, my lord, of the Round Table.
1: Where is your home?
2: In Warwick, my lord.
1: Then listen to me, Tom of Warwick. You will not fight in the battle tonight, do you understand?
2: Yes, my lord.
1: You will run behind the lines, hide in a tent until the battle is over. Return to England alive to grow up and grow old.
2: Yes, my lord.
1: And for as long as you live, you will remember what I, the king, tell you, and you will do as I command.
2: Yes, my lord.
1: Each evening from December to December, before you drift to sleep upon your cot, think back.

0: story and tell him strong and clear, if he has not, that once there was a fleeting wisp of glory called Camelot. Camelot. Camelot. Now say it out with love and joy.
1: Camelot! Camelot!
0: Yes, Camelot, my boy.

0: Camelot!
1: Arthur!
0: Give me my sword, Perry. Kneel, Tom. Kneel. With this sword, Excalibur, I knight you, Sir Tom of Warwick, and I command you to return home and carry out my orders.
1: What are you doing, Arthur?
0: Rise, Sir Tom.
1: Arthur, you have a battle to fight.
0: A battle, Perry? I fought my battle. I've won my battle. Here is my victory. What we did will be remembered, Perry. You see. Now run home, Sir Tom. Behind the lines.
2: Yes, my lord.
1: Who is that?
0: One of what we all are, Perry. Less than a drop in the great blue motion of the sunlit sea. But it seems that some of the drops sparkle, Perry.

there you go. Oh, grabbed your heartstrings, isn't it? Richard Harris and the finale from Camelot. Run, boy! Okay, where are we going next? Well, we're going to the big screen and to a film called Dances with Wolves. Yes. Do you remember it? The John Dunbar theme.

0: And there we go with the John Dunbar theme from Dances with Wolves. Okay, now then, we are going to a show which probably isn't so familiar to you. Written by a gentleman called Anthony Newley, but he was a firm favourite of mine, whether he was actually on stage singing or whether he was writing his musicals. I had the honour of being involved with his first musical, which was Stop the World, I Want to Get Off. And one of those shows where it's, well, they were all women and just one man, yep. Mr. Everybody. Yeah. Wonderful music in it. This is from The Roar of the Grease Paint, which was his second one. Didn't do as good as his first one, the Stop the World, but the music, I think, is quite nice. This one is like one of those old razzmatazz songs, you know, pizzazz and all that sort of thing. It's called Where Would You Be Without Me?
1: Come to think of it, where would you be without me, Cocky? Just

friendship and my kindly old face. Don't you know money can't buy friendship? It's so hard to replace. Money, where would you be without my courage? I am a

0: you spell me?
1: There we go. The roar of the grease paint, the smell of the crowd. And that was written by Anthony Newley, and we heard him singing along there. Okay, that's just about it from me. I've got time just for one more, and I'm going to leave you with this. Raiders of the Lost Ark, written by that great gentleman of the film music, John Williams. From me, Bob Davis, goodbye.

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3: From the Sky News Centre at 1, the woman suspected of carrying out a bomb attack in Monaco is believed to have been shot dead. Anastasia Berezovska was wanted after a blast targeted a Ukrainian businessman last week. Police in Kiev say two men have already been arrested in connection with her death. Our Europe correspondent, Alistair Bunkle, says this is a huge twist.
4: The hunt for the main suspect behind this bombing would appear to have met an end with her death, although it's not clear yet whether or not she was acting alone. There is a feeling that in order to have carried out something like this, she would have had to have been acting with accomplices.
3: Reports found there were systemic failures by the state, which led to a series of serious human rights issues at mother and baby institutions in Northern Ireland. An independent panel found more than 12,000 women were sent to workhouses and the Magdalene laundries between 1922 and 1990. Adele Johnston fell pregnant at 17 and says she was coerced into giving her son up for adoption.
5: It was cold, cruel environment. Coercive control was used from the very outset. Your child was not staying with you. You were unfit. You were a sinner. You were a fallen woman.
3: I'm going to find out the result of Prince Harry's legal case against the publishers of the Daily Mail later. Associated Newspapers Limited denies his accusation that they breached his privacy to get stories. Volodymyr Zelensky has once again called for Ukraine to join NATO, saying it makes sense. At a summit in Turkey, he says the fact they are next to Russia is a source of extraordinary defensive capability. Nigel Farage says he will make a statement on his future in public life this afternoon. The Reform UK leader is facing scrutiny over financial support given to him by a convicted criminal. And former Chelsea manager Liam Rossini has been named as the new head coach of Paris FC. He's been out of work since being sacked. That's the latest. I'm Laura Safe.

A very good afternoon and welcome to the Lunchtime Jukebox here on Hospital Radio Ipswich with me, Chris Thorne. I've just looked through the playlist and we've got a lot of 60s music for you today, just a sprinkling of 50s as well, but mainly 60s music as we wheel out the old jukebox once again, starting off there with the Mamas and the Papas and Monday Monday. It always seems to be a little bit of a summery sound to that one, doesn't there? Okay, so we're here for the next hour and hopefully some of your favourites will be played and you will enjoy them. So puff up those pillows and just relax and enjoy some good music here at Hospital Radio Ipswich.

Well, there we are, the good old Drifters there, who had many hits in the charts, didn't they? And that was one of their hit big hits, Up on the Roof. And before that, we had Bobby V and More Than I Can Say, which was later done by Leo Sayer, and he actually did quite a good version of it, although I do prefer the original, I think. The Drifters, talking of the Drifters, they're always touring. They're still touring. Not the original Drifters, of course, but they still put on a really, really good show. So if you like the Drifters music, or just music from the 60s, they are a very professional group, and I can recommend going to see them. Okay, next coming up is a songwriter, but mainly known as an actor, actually. It was quite surprising when I read that he'd written songs for other people, and it's Kenny Lynch. He's been around, he was around for a long time, wasn't he, in the 60s? And he had a hit with this one. I'm going to play this, and then after that I will play a record that he wrote, and the song was recorded by the Small Faces. I wonder if you can guess what that one's going to be. First up, then, it's Kenny Lynch himself.

we go, fading into the distance there, The Small Faces and Sha-la-la-la-lee. And that was quite a surprise, written by Kenny Lynch and Big Hit for them, of course. And before that, we had Kenny Lynch himself and You Can Never Stop Me Loving You, which I think is a really, really good pop song. Didn't really make a massive dent into the charts, but I think that's a really good song. Hope you enjoyed that one and hope you're enjoying the music here on Hospital Radio Ipswich. Don't forget, we go 24 hours a day, 7 days a week, so there's always something for you to listen to on Channel 1, Your Bedside Friend. We also have dedicated request programmes every night between 8 o'clock and 10 o'clock. So if you would like a request played, we'd love to hear from you. Very easy to get in touch. You can dial star 800 from your Hospeda unit on the left-hand side. You've got a phone, just dial star 800. It'll get you straight through to us here. But if there's no one here to answer the phone, just leave a message on the answer phone. Just leave your name, the ward you're on, and what you'd like played. And between 8 and 10 would be the ultimate time for you to ask for it to be played. And as I say, we're here 24 hours a day, 7 days a week. We're also on the internet, and so if you're listening from home, sometimes patients enjoy our programme so much they like to keep in touch and they listen from home on the internet. It's whri.org.uk, or ask Alexa to play Hospital Radio Ipswich and she will oblige. Very obliging, our Alexa. Okay, moving on quickly, we'll have a little bit of Miss Doris Day. Ah, yes, Doris Day and Move Over, Darling.

0: and Barry there, and 1, 2, 3, a record that brings back memories for me. One of my girlfriends at the time used to love dancing to that record. Good record, anyway. Len Barry, 1, 2, 3. Well, I was mentioning the dedicated request programs a little while ago, a couple of minutes ago. I'm going to give a plug now to my very good friend John Cordell, who does a lovely program on Friday evenings, every Friday between 8 and 10. And this is the trailer for his program.
1: The first one is for Jean, and she'd like a Dolly Parton track. Well, wouldn't we all? And this is 9 to 5.
2: What really happens when Friday comes along?
1: Right, first of the requests for this evening from the dear folk in Somersham Ward. Jean, Sharon, Liz, Ron, Peter and Joe. Thanks very much, all of you there. Nice to have a little bit of a chat as well.
3: Yes, when Friday comes along, I'm going to be all right.
1: Well, I bet you were singing along to that, Jean. I was here. We all love a bit of Dolly, don't we? There's nothing like a Dolly mixture. This is a track by Coldplay, and it's been requested by Ron. Adventure of a Lifetime. Peter in Somersham would like an Eagles track, and I think this would be added to my list of songs that sort of sum up feelings in hospital. I think it's called Peaceful Easy Feeling, which I hope you have. Another one, of course, would be Doctor's Orders. I've gone about first cut is the deepest. No, I can't say that.
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1: Claydon, we're talking about Capel. Oh, dear, took the wrong bus there, then.

There we are, Miss Connie Francis. They're very, very popular in the 50s, late 50s, early 60s. Stoopy Cupid, which was a song written by Neil Sedaka, especially for Connie Francis, and was a big hit for her. Okie dokie, what are we going to play next? That's a very good question. You know, I think it's time for a little bit of Billy Fury.

0: There we are. Good old Billy Fury from Liverpool. When I went to Liverpool, there's lots of statues of the Beatles, still a black. And there's also one of Billy Fury, and proved very popular. There was tourists around the area that the statues were in, and there was people laying flowers at Billy Fury's statue, which was rather touching. OK, just a little plug for the programme. It's Mr. Tim Ward. He's going to give us a little pluggy.
1: 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That's a date then. Chris Thorne's Lunchtime Jukebox and you. 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
2: But we'll travel alone, singing a song side by side.
0: Oh yes, the days of them flares. Do you remember those flare trousers? Oh boy, I've got a picture actually, and it's not one that I care to share, but yeah, I had some very wide flare trousers in those days. Okay. Going back to the music, I think, hastily, Phil Spector had lots of hits with mainly girl groups, but also people like the Righteous Brothers as well. But the Ronettes were one of his groups, and this is one of their big hits. It's the Ronettes and Be My Baby.

following on from the Beatles. That was the Stones, of course, and Paint It Black. Yeah, we're bringing out the big artists, aren't we now? I'm going to continue that with Elvis. We couldn't have a 60s programme without a bit of Elvis, could we? The one I've chosen for you today is It's Now or Never.

There we are, Mr. Rick Nelson there, who was very, very popular in the 60s, and that was his record for you. Little quizzy for you. It's only a simple one, actually. Well, it's a simple program, isn't it? Here we go. First advert on UK TV. Can you remember what it was and when it was even? I'll give you this record just to think about that. So it's the first advert on UK TV, and what year was it? Okay. And while you're thinking, let's have a little bit of Mr. Cliff Richard.

Well, did you get the answer to that little quizzy? Well, the answer was it was for Gibbs SR toothpaste, and the date of it was the 22nd of September 1955, the first advert on UK TV. Goes back a bit, doesn't it? I remember it, sadly. Okay, following on from Cliff, let's have a Shadows track, shall we? And this is a nice one by them. This is Atlantis.

Well, the clock on the wall says it's time to wrap up the lunchtime jukebox for another day. Time's beaten us yet again. So I hope you've enjoyed the music. I shall be back tomorrow with some more music from the lunchtime jukebox. So until then, I wish you all the very best and I'll speak to you again tomorrow.

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3: From the Sky News Centre at 2. There have been calls for FIFA's president to resign after USA striker Folarin Balogun was allowed to play in their last 16 match last night, following pressure from Donald Trump. He failed to make any impact in their 4-1 defeat after his red card was suspended. The body of a woman suspected of carrying out a bomb attack in Monaco has been found in Ukraine. 39-year-old Anastasia Berezovska was named as a chief suspect following the blast last week. Nigel Farage is preparing to make what he says will be a statement about his future. The Reform leader has been at the centre of a series of reports in recent days about donations he's received and his declarations of them. Our political correspondent Alex Rogers says Westminster's awash with speculation about what he's planning to say.
4: It's quite a broad and cryptic statement from Nigel Farage, just saying that he's going to make a public statement on his future. One person who has been commenting on this is Ed Davey, the leader of the Liberal Democrats. He says, "You've caused more than enough damage already. I hope it's that you haven't got one."
3: Volodymyr Zelensky has once again called for Ukraine to join NATO, saying it makes sense. Speaking to leaders at a summit in Turkey, he says his country's location next to Russia is a source of extraordinary defensive capability. The Ukrainian president also warned Europe to step up its own investment.
5: Europe needs its own effective anti-ballistic systems and missiles, and I urge all of you and all our partners to give it the attention it deserves.
3: The UK's public finances are heading towards an unsustainable long-term path, according to the official forecaster. The Office for Budget Responsibility says the ageing population, defence spending and net zero ambitions are all putting the economy in a challenging position. And rapper Jay-Z has announced a gig in London. The show at the Tottenham Hotspur Stadium will showcase his three-decade-long career, with tickets going on sale on Friday. That's the latest. I'm Imani Rana.

That was the first movement from William Boyce's Symphony No. 4 in F major, played by the Aradia Ensemble, conducted by Kevin Mallon. My name is John Alderton, and welcome to another edition of John Alderton's Classical Favourites. I hope you'll stay with me for the next hour. I've chosen things that I think will appeal to most tastes. We're going to move on to another symphony now, a totally different style. William Boyce was alive between 1711 and 1779, and we move forward to Finland at the very beginning of the 20th century, and Jean Sibelius, who was the composer working at that time. In fact, he was so well regarded by his country, Finland, that the government gave him a financial award and virtually a pension, which he kept for life. And the strange thing was, after he received that, he wrote very little other music. Anyhow, from the Symphony No. 1 in E minor, here is the Scherzo, the third movement, played by the BBC Concert Orchestra, conducted by Owen Arwell Hughes.

The third movement from the Symphony No. 1 by Sibelius, played by the BBC Concert Orchestra, conducted by Owen Arwell Hughes. Incidentally, there's a musician from Leiston in Suffolk who plays with the BBC Concert Orchestra. He's the bass trombone player, and his name Andrew Ross. So anybody from Leiston, maybe you recognise the name or you know the family. Anyhow, hope you enjoyed that. It wasn't recorded in the best conditions, really. The sound is a little bit mixed, but I thought you might enjoy the energy that it produces. Now, this next tune, I first heard this. I was probably about 9 or 10 years old, and I was in my parents' car coming back from Clacton. My father had an old Morris 10, dating from the mid-1930s, and the radio was not of the best. And we were just coming into Stoke-by-Nayland on the way from Walton or Clacton, probably Walton, I think, back to Sudbury, and I heard this tune. It was played as part of the 100 Best Tunes programme introduced by Alan Keith. It must have been a Sunday, yes, of course, with that. It's The Largo by Handel. And to sing it here, Sir Bryn Terfel-Jones.

Handel's Largo, sung by Bryn Terfel, accompanied by the Scottish Chamber Orchestra with Sir Charles McCarris conducting. When people play the piano, you'd expect for the music to have the most impact. You'd expect the player to be pounding away at the keys. But the opposite is the case with the next pianist we're going to listen to. We're going to hear Wilhelm Kempf with the Symphony Orchestra of Bavarian Radio, conducted by Bernard Klee, playing the second movement from Mozart's C major piano concerto number 21. And it's the quiet bits that have the most impact.

the second movement from Mozart's Piano Concerto No. 21 in C major, played by Wilhelm Kempff with the Symphony Orchestra of Bavarian Radio, conducted by Bernard Klee. When I was a pupil in high school back in the early 1960s, actually, I'm older than I thought. This is the version of Beethoven's Symphony No. 5 that I grew up on. And it's a very, very rousing performance given by almost a first-rate orchestra. That's the Columbia Symphony Orchestra from America, which was formed when the German conductor Bruno Walter went to live in America around that time. And he recorded, they formed this orchestra so he could perform all of the 9 symphonies, which they brought out first on LP. And some of them are now available on CD. I think this is something that will have you standing by your bed if you're in hospital here in Ipswich. Enjoy it.

The first movement from Beethoven's Symphony No. 5 in C minor, played by the Columbia Symphony Orchestra, conducted by Bruno Walter. If you know anything about playing brass instruments, and in particular the trumpet, I think you'll appreciate this next piece as being almost impossible to play. It was composed by Michael Haydn, the brother of the famous Austrian Joseph Haydn, younger brother actually, and we're going to hear the first movement from his trumpet concerto in D major, and you won't believe how high this goes. Even the great pianist Maurice André has a little bit of difficulty with the very top note. He's accompanied on this record by the orchestra of the Franz Liszt of Budapest. It doesn't actually specify who the conductor was, so I guess it was directed by Maurice André from the trumpet. Hope you enjoy this.

The first movement from the Trumpet Concerto in D major by Michael Haydn, accompanied by the Franz Liszt of Budapest Orchestra, I presume directed by the trumpeter, because it doesn't acknowledge a conductor at all on the CD cover. Towards the end of 1955, British Transport Films asked the English composer Vaughan Williams to write the music for a short documentary they were producing on the subject of Elizabethan England. I'm talking about Elizabeth I Tudor times. The idea of the film was to interest people in visiting those parts of England associated with the first Elizabethan age, such as the Shakespeare country and the various stately homes. And Vaughan Williams obliged, wrote his music, and the film was produced. And later on, the conductor, Muir Matheson, he was the head of music for the Rank organisation, I guess probably was involved in the performance of the film score. He took Vaughan Williams' score and he adapted it slightly to make a suite of three pieces, which are entitled Explorer, that's Sir Walter Raleigh, Poet, William Shakespeare, and Queen Elizabeth I, and its Queen we're going to listen to today. It's played by the London Symphony Orchestra, and Andre Previn is going to conduct.

That was the third of the three portraits from the England of Elizabeth by Vaughan Williams, adapted by Muir Matheson and played for us by the London Symphony Orchestra, conducted by Andre Previn. And it was Muir Matheson, actually, who introduced me to that music. I was a member of the Suffolk Youth Orchestra in the late 60s, did a piano concerto with them in, I think it was 1970 or 1971, conducted by Matheson himself. And I still remember those days as if they were just a few weeks ago, because so long ago. Music by Dvorak now, Czech composer, whose hobby was going and watching the trains in his native country, Czechoslovakia. And from his Symphony No. 8, another piece that was I was introduced to by Muir Matheson, because we also played this in the Suffolk Orchestra. From this symphony, we're going to hear the finale. I was one of the trumpeters, but I played it nothing like you're going to hear it on this record, because we're going to hear the Berlin Philharmonic, and Raphael Kubelik is the conductor.

the finale from the Symphony No. 8 in G major by Dvorak, played there by the Berlin Philharmonic Orchestra with Raphael Kubelik conducting. Well, we're almost at the end of this hour of my classical favourites. My name is John Alderton, and I'm here on Hospital Radio Ipswich every week. And if you've enjoyed the programme and your stay in hospital is not going to be a long one, you can listen in at home if you have a computer, a tablet or a smartphone. All you have to do is to go to our website. It's all in lowercase writing, Ipswich. 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My name's John Alderton. Join me again another time. We're going to leave with the piece of music we actually started with today, part of the Symphony No. 4 in F major by William Boyce, who held the position Master of the King's Music. He lived between 1711 and 1779. And to play this for us, the Aradia Ensemble of Australia, conducted by Kevin Mallon.

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3: From the Sky News Centre at 3, Reform leader Nigel Farage has announced he'll resign as the MP for Clacton and fight a by-election.
4: This will be a people versus the establishment by-election. It's a chance to stick two fingers up to the entire establishment, to frankly tell them where to go.
3: He's come under intense pressure over unregistered donations of cash and support. Mr Farage has confirmed Parliament's Standards Commissioners opened a new investigation over a £5 million gift given by convicted criminal George Cotterill. He insists he's done nothing wrong. Prince Harry and other high-profile claimants have lost their privacy case against the publisher of the Daily Mail. The judge says they'd failed to prove their pleaded allegations of unlawful information gathering. A mother and her two children have been found dead at a property in Bedfordshire. Police have launched a murder investigation following the discovery in Great Denham and a suspect believed to have left the country. The woman suspected of carrying out a bomb attack in Monaco is believed to have been shot dead. Anastasia Berezkovska was wanted by Interpol after a blast targeted a Ukrainian businessman last week. Police in Kyiv say two men have already been arrested in connection with her death. Our Europe correspondent Alistair Bunkle says this is a huge twist in the investigation.
5: The hunt for the main suspect behind this bombing would appear to have met an end with her death, although it's not clear yet whether or not she was acting alone. There is a feeling that in order to have carried out something like this, she would have had to have been acting with accomplices.
3: Belgium's head coach says he appreciated USA striker Follerin Balogun coming to see him. He was controversially allowed to play in their World Cup last 16 tie, which the Americans lost 4-1 after FIFA suspended his one-match ban. And the UK has entered its third heatwave in as many months. Temperatures are predicted to climb as high as 35 degrees Celsius later this week. That's the latest. I'm Imani Rana.

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I would like to welcome all Star patients and listeners on the internet. Welcome to Red River Rock 1959, with your Time Lord Marty Wilde music from the 50s, 60s, and new groups who work the circuit today. Rebel Rose, you heard there, the national anthem of rock and roll, Jack with Jack Scott, one of the early stars. Now we're going to have 409 Junior Brown and the Beach Boys.

A Big Hunk of Love. Elvis Presley got to number 4 in 1959. This is Ace of Hearts, The Matadors, 1963, on the Coldplex label, and this is Doo-Wop.

Ace of Hearts, The Matadors, 1963, on Coplex label, and it was doo-wop. All-American Boy, Bobby Bear, 1958 he recorded, 1959 he also recorded again. Marty Wilde recorded for the Oh Boy shows in Great Britain. This is Bobby Bear, and this is All-American Boy.

0: 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Take that rifle, kid. 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
1: All American Boy there, Bobby Bear from 1958/1959. This is the Jets, and this is At the Hop.

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Now we're going to have BJ, the DJ, Stonewall Jackson from 1963.

Remember Then, Shanana. This is the ballad of teenage queen Jack Clemens, 1958, on the Sun label. Johnny Cash also had this, though, on record.

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This is, believe me, the Royal Teens from 1959 on Capitol label.

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This is Rock Around with Ollie V, Buddy Holly and the Crickets, 1956 on the Coral label.

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He was English as well. This is California Sun. This is Black Jack 59. They tour a lot around Suffolk, Ipswich a lot. So if you're out and about and you like the sound, try and go and see them.

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This is Jerry Fuller, way back in 1959, and this is Betty, My Angel. When

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Now going to have two from Ned Miller. First one is Dark Moon from 1957, and the next one is Magic Moon from 1961.

0: Dark Moon and Magic Moon by Ned Miller. This is the entry of the Gladiators, and this is Nero and the Gladiators from 1961.
1: Say there, Brutus man, like, here come the Gladiators.

Entry of the Gladiators, Nero and the Gladiators from 1961. Going to 1963, this is The Bachelors, and this is Far, Far Away.

That song did not enter the charts. It was recorded in 1963, but used in the Billy Fury 1965 film, I've Got a Horse.

Fireball, XL5, Don Spencer, 1962. Red River Rock 1959 has been running now for 1 hour. And I'd like to thank you for listening. My name is Marty Wilde, and I hope that you enjoyed going down memory lane. These songs you don't hear on the radio that much nowadays. 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Until I see you again, it's bye for me.

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3: From the Sky News Centre at 4, Nigel Farage has announced he'll quit as the MP for Clacton and fight a by-election after coming under pressure over unregistered donations. The Reform leader's facing another standards investigation over money given to him by convicted criminal George Cottrell. He's defended accepting the donation.
4: Let me be absolutely clear. I have done nothing wrong. I have not broken the law in any way at all. I have not misused public money.
3: Michael Crick's written a biography about Mr. Farage.
5: I think he's been very disingenuous in trying to say, I am a businessman, I'm an entrepreneur, I've gone out and made money, unlike the cabinet. No, the questions that are being discussed here are about gifts that he has received.
3: Green leader Zach Polanski's accused him of trying to con the public, while Sir Ed Davey of the Lib Dems called him a Timu Trump. Prince Harry has lost his claim against the publisher of the Daily Mail for alleged unlawful information gathering. A High Court judge found the Duke, alongside Sir Elton John and Baroness Doreen Lawrence, had failed to prove their allegations. Elsewhere, a mother and her two children have been found dead at a property in Bedfordshire. Police were called to Great Denham yesterday after concerns were raised that they'd not been seen for several days. Officers say a suspect who was known to the victims is believed to have left the country. A murder investigation has been launched. Financial risk assessments are going to be introduced for high-spending online gamblers. The regulator says anyone depositing £5,000 over a 24-hour period would be subject to the extra checks. Marks & Spencer says it's taking action across its food shops to cope with the heatwave. Fridges in many of the stores and food halls broke down during the most recent hot weather. And Jay-Z is performing in London. His concert at Tottenham Hotspur Stadium will take place on the 4th of September. That's the latest. I'm Imani Rana.

Rolling back the years on the gentle breeze from Hospital Radio Ipswich. Frank Sinatra starting today. Let's face the music and dance.

James Taylor on The Gentle Breeze. It is our daily get-together at 4 on Hospital Radio Ipswich and across Aldeburgh Community Hospital and everywhere online, hri.org.uk. This is Patrick with you till 5. Hope you're having a decent day.

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Wynonna and her mum, Naomi, the Judds. 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

0: 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The Carpenters, Close to You on the Gentle Breeze. 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

Country favourite from Lone Star, Amazed. Here's a song written by Cyndi Lauper, borrowed by Eva Cassidy.

Eva Cassidy and her wonderful version of the Cyndi Lauper song, Time After Time, on the gentle breeze from Hospital Radio in Ipswich and the Aldborough Community Hospital, and absolutely everywhere, online, hri.org.uk. 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

0: Petite Fleur, Chris Barber's Jazz Band. Jazz, my preferred listening on a Sunday through to Friday evening at 5. You know what I mean.
1: It has been proven that listening to jazz is both relaxing and therapeutic. I'm Mike Bug, and every evening I play an hour of jazz music, mixing New Orleans traditional jazz with modern cool jazz, big band music, and songs from the great jazz singers, both past and present. 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

Michael Jackson, Rock With You on the Gentle Breeze from Hospital Radio in Ipswich and Aldborough. And while we're playing 70s,

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Did you know more than 100 nationalities make up Team SNEFT? Yep. Find out more about how they support international colleagues by following the Equality Moving Beyond Race Staff Network on Twitter at @embrace_esneft. 10 to 5, Marianne Faithfull and a 60s classic on The Gentle Breeze.

Here at Hospital Radio Ipswich, we have the best music collection in Suffolk. Who says that? I do. Who am I? Tim Ward. And you can join me 10 o'clock every weekday morning here on Hospital Radio Ipswich as I explore our music library to prove my point. The Library on Bedside Channel Radio, just after the 10 o'clock news.

My goodness me, is that the time already? I guess it must be. Gotta go. Make way for the news at 5 o'clock. Thanks very much indeed for your company. This is Patrick at Hospital Radio Ipswich and Aldbrough Community Hospital, leaving you with a snippet of Mozart's Symphony No. 40 from Waldo de las Rias.

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3: From the Sky News Centre at 5, Nigel Farage is resigning as an MP but says he'll stand again in what he's calling a people versus the establishment by-election. The Reform leader claims he's angrier than he's ever been over scrutiny over his finances and faces a new parliamentary investigation. He denies wrongdoing, but Sir Keir Starmer says this is a desperate stunt.
4: It's obvious why he's doing it. He is up to his neck in sleaze. Politics should be about improving the lives of millions of people, not about personal gain, not about hiding dodgy donations. And I think the public will see this for exactly what it is.
3: Prince Harry and a number of high-profile people have lost their legal battle against the Daily Mail's publisher over claims of unlawful information gathering. A High Court judge found he and his co-claimants, including Sir Elton John, failed to prove their allegations. A murder investigation's been launched after a mother and two children were found dead at a property in Great Denham in Bedfordshire. Police believe a suspect has fled the country. A woman suspected of carrying out a bombing attack in Monaco targeting a tycoon with links to Russia has been found dead in Ukraine. 39-year-old Anastasia Berezovska's body was found with gunshot wounds. The men's defending champion Jannik Sinner remains on course for another Wimbledon title after winning his quarterfinal at the All England Club. The Italian beat the German Jan-Lennard Struff in straight sets. Sinner admits he was pleased to overcome tough conditions after struggling in high heat at the French Open earlier this year.
5: Thanks for reminding. Yeah, we worked a lot, especially after Paris, trying to understand what went wrong there. And, you know, we prepared ourselves in the best possible way. And in any case, it was a huge test today. I felt really, really comfortable.
3: And the International Olympic Committee has provisionally lifted its ban on Russia. The decision paves the way for the country's athletes to return at the Los Angeles Games in 2 years. That's the latest. I'm Imani Rana.

Hello, it's great that you can keep me company for the next 60 minutes. I've got some great tracks lined up, including music from Eric Delaney, Oscar Peterson, The Firehouse Five Plus Two. There could be songs from Gordon Haskell, Dinah Kral, Norah Jones, and Harry Connick Jr. But we're going to start with one of the pieces of jazz that is probably the most famous piece of jazz ever, I guess, Tiger Rag, and it's played here by the Preservation Hall Jazz Band of New Orleans.

Yes, I wonder how many times they've played that piece. Hundreds, if not thousands, I guess. That was the Preservation Hall Jazz Band, the resident band from the Preservation Hall in New Orleans, a venue that hosts jazz concerts three times a day, 7 days a week for the tourists that visit that city. A song now from Diane Reeves. This is from the soundtrack of a 2005 George Clooney film. It's called Good Night and Good Luck. The film told of the TV presenter's Ed Murrow's investigation into the atrocities that were being perpetrated in Senator McCarthy's campaign to rid America of communists. Diana Reeves provides the soundtrack to the film. Here she sings, Into Each Life, Some Rain Must Fall.

Diane Reeves with a song made famous by Ink Spots. Into each life some rain must fall. That was a line originally from a poem by Longfellow. A song now from Gordon Haskell. This song is in the Guinness Book of Records as being the most requested song ever on Radio 2. Apparently it kept being played in the morning programme by Johnny Walker. Here is Gordon Haskell's How Wonderful You Are.

The man from Harry's Bar, Gordon Haskell. A big band spot now, and the big band we're featuring today is that of Eric Delaney. Eric Delaney was a percussionist, and besides his conventional drum kit, he would have snare drums, kettle drums, a xylophone, a glockenspiel, tubular bells, and a huge giant Chinese gong, the sort of thing you see at the beginning of the films, by MGM films. I remember seeing Eric Delaney at the Pier Pavilion at Felixstowe, and his drum kit spread from one side of the hall to the other, and he would charge from one end of the venue to the other, hitting all his different pieces of equipment. Here he is in full flight with Oranges and Lemons.

was the delightful Diana Krall. This is Michael Bublé with a song written by George Michael, Kissing a Fool.

At Hospital Radio Ipswich, we have the best music collection in Suffolk. Who says that? I do. Who am I? Tim Ward. And you can join me 10 o'clock every weekday morning here on Hospital Radio Ipswich as I explore our music library to prove my point. The Library on Bedside Channel Radio, just after the 10 o'clock news.

Hi, I'm iBug, and you're listening to All That Jazz. Don't forget, coming up at 8 o'clock tonight will be our request show. So if you'd like to make a quest, then just leave a message on our answer phone. It's 704-666, or you can pick up the left-hand handset of your Hospedia set, press the star button and dial 800. That will connect us to your connect you to our answer phone. Leave a message on there as to what you'd like to hear, and we'll play it for you between 8 o'clock and 10 o'clock tonight. An instrumental piece now from the great pianist Oscar Peterson. It's a show tune, Surrey with the Fringe on top.

Oscar Peterson. A song now from Simone Kopmeier. Simone is a Austrian singer, has over 20 albums to her credit. This is from the album called Spotlight on Jazz, and it's her version of Pennies from Heaven.

Simone Kopmeyer. Simone is not only a huge star in a native Austria, but throughout Europe and also big in Japan and Thailand. Plus, she also regularly tours United States. I'm surprised she's not better well known in this country, to say she has over 20 hit albums to her credit. A song now from Harriet Connick Jr. This is a song that was based on the theme tune to the 1962 Italian documentary film called Mondo Cane. I gather that's Mondo Cane. It's a mild, Italian expletive, meaning it's a dog's world. But anyway, the song is called More, and the singer, as I said, Harry Connick Jr.

Another piece of traditional jazz now. This is from the Firehouse 5 Plus 2. They were a group of Disney animators that used to play jazz in their lunch hour. They also did concerts as well as playing lunch hour with the blessing of the Disney studios on condition that they didn't give up their day job. Here they're playing Dr. Jazz.

Yes, that was the Firehouse Five plus two. A song now from Ray Charles. Now, this is from the last album that Ray Charles made. It was recorded between June 2003 and March 2004. The album is called Genius Loves Company, and it's an album of duets. And the song I'm going to play is a duet he made with Norah Jones, and it got the Grammy as Record of the Year in 2005. Here is Norah Jones, Ray Charles. Here we go again.

0: I will.
1: Yes, Norah Jones and Ray Charles there with Here We Go Again. 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Leave a message on our answer phone and we'll be delighted to play your record between 8 o'clock and 10 o'clock any evening. A song now from, or a piece of music, I should say, from Johnny Parker's Washboard Band. It's a little thing called Canine Stomp.

Stacey Kent with Cole Porter's You're the Top from his musical Anything Goes brings our programme to a close for another day. I'll be back with more jazz same time tomorrow night. So from me, Mike, very good night to you. Bye for now.

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3: From the Sky News Centre at 6, Nigel Farage has resigned as an MP, saying he wants to compete in a by-election, which he's billed as a people versus the establishment fight. The Reform UK leader is currently facing intense scrutiny over undeclared gifts. He says a vote will allow the people of Clacton to judge his actions, but Lib Dem leader Sir Ed Davey thinks it's an attempt at distraction.
4: Nigel Farage has broken the rules so badly that he doesn't want to face the music. This is an attempt to get himself out of jail free. I hope the voters of Clacton will see through it. I think they'll have enough of his dishonesty.
3: Prince Harry and a number of other celebrities have lost their privacy lawsuit against the Daily Mail's publisher. A High Court judge has ruled they didn't prove their allegations of unlawful information gathering. A murder investigation's been launched after a mother and two children were found dead at a property in Bedfordshire. Officers found their way into a house in Great Denham yesterday after they'd not been seen for several days. A suspect known to the victims is thought to have left the country. John Murphy is Assistant Chief Constable of Bedfordshire Police.
5: We are in the early stages of what is an incredibly complex investigation being led by detectives from our major crime unit, and we are committed to deploying all necessary resources to establish exactly what has happened and to find the person responsible.
3: Elsewhere, a man who murdered his wife has had his jail term increased. Robert Rhodes, who is 53, will now have to spend at least 33 and a half years behind bars for the killing at their Surrey home in 2016. The Court of Appeal ruled the original sentence of 29 and a half years was too lenient. And to football now, where Lionel Messi has become the first player to miss two penalties at the same World Cup, with Argentina 1-0 down against Egypt in the last 16. The defending champions fell behind to Yasser Ibrahim's first half-header in Atlanta. That's the latest. I'm Imani Rana.

0: Oh, what a way to start the show. Good evening, my name's Stu. 1 hour of the best songs around from the 1980s, and that one caught you right out of unawares, right at the end. You thought it was still going, didn't you? Me too. Anyway, that was A Men Without Hats, Safety Dance on the 80s hits. My name is Stu. 1 hour of the best songs from that golden decade, so let's get it going.
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1: hits
0: songs coming up in the next couple of minutes. Some Madonna, we've got some Pet Shop Boys, and some Pretenders as well. And we've also got the

are the Gap Band and the brilliant Big Fun. From the 80s hits, my name is Stu. 1 hour of the best songs from the 1980s, live on Hospital Radio, which is Sunday to Friday between 6 and 7. We've got loads of great songs coming up. We've got loads of great shows here on Hospital Radio and your request show every evening between 8 and 10. More details to come on that later on my show. So we continue to play some more of your big songs in the next couple of minutes. That include the Pet Shop Boys, the Pretenders, and we also delve back into the vinyl with that other song, some of the bigger songs. But this song from 1986... It's Madonna and Papa Don't Preach on Your Bedside Friend.

0: are the brilliant Madonna, 80s icon. With Papa Don't Preach on the 80s hits with me, Stu, just joining us. 1 hour of the best songs from the 1980s. So, on the show this evening, we'll be talking about the request show. We're talking about football as well. We're talking about fun facts from the 80s. Also, the brain teaser. And I'm going to do a movie quote right now. Here we go. So, today's movie quote from a 1980s film. Can you guess the quote from my little clue? Phone home is the quote for today. Phone home is the quote for today. Answer in the next 10 minutes here on Hospital Radio.
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Their debut single, Chris Lowe, Neil Tennant, and the backing vocals of Holly Johnson from Frankie Goes to Hollywood fame, West End Girls, 1984. What a great song. This is the 80s. It's 1 hour of pure nostalgia. Right, good songs coming up. Level 42 on the way. Some Pretenders. You've got that movie quote to think about as well, which is Phone Home. And a bit of fun fact for you. I'll give you the answer for this fun fact in the next couple of minutes. What piece of gadget that inspired the iPod and that kind of thing was originally called a soundabout in America and the stowaway in the UK? So soundabout in the States and stowaway in the UK. Find out what it is in the next couple of minutes here on Hospital Radio.

0: Chrissie Hyde and the Pretenders, Don't Get Me Wrong, on the 80s hits here on Hospital Radio Ipswich, your bedside friend. So, you're in the hospital for a little while and you fancy something to read. Dotted around the hospital is the East Suffolk and North Essex NHS Foundation Trust magazine. Dotted around gives you more information what's happening in both the Ipswich and the Colchester hospitals. It's free of charge. Just pick it up and have a little bit of information.
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0: So the movie quote was one of the biggest films ever. Never one of them ones to be remade, but if you saw over, I think it was a couple of Christmases ago, they did a, Google did a version of it. The clue was, phone home. If I put it on a proper voice, phone home, E.T., phone home, E.T. was the film. More of your great songs to come, and we've also talking about what was called Soundabout and Stowaway in the UK and in America, respectively. I will give you the answer, and it is quite unusual. And if you actually watched the Christopher Reeve Clark Kent film, the original Superman, you'll understand where the name comes from.

0: That's Level 42, Running in the Family on the 80s Hits with me, Stu. So, well, you want to know what that gadget I was talking to about? Well, the Sony named Sony Walkman, named after the press audio recorder that featured in the original Superman program, was originally called the Soundabout in the USA and the Stowaway in the UK. So imagine just saying, oh, what are you doing? I'm just listening to something on my Stowaway or roundabout. Sony Walkman. And to be fair, nowadays your pockets don't seem to be as deep. You can imagine trying to fit even one at a CD player, CD Walkman, in your pocket nowadays. It just wouldn't happen, really, would it? Because they were absolutely huge.
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0: More facts on the way and a brain teaser as well. Great songs coming up in the next few minutes. One of my favourite programmes from the early 80s as well. And for some reason, I did want to dance as well. Find out what I'm talking about in the next couple of minutes here on Hospital Radio.

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It's 666666 from the internal system within the hospital. If the nurses are free and available, they could do it for you. Ipswich number 01473 704666. That's 01473 704666. It's hri.org.uk is the website. 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And you can listen to us around the walls on Channel 1 via the website as well and via the Android app and the iPhone app of TuneIn Radio. So coming up in the next couple of minutes, we will be doing a brain teaser. We'll be talking about a well-known rocker who made a living off this song, still does, still one of my favourites. Absolutely hated it. Was thinking about scrapping it from their very first album. They wouldn't be where they are today if it wasn't for that song.

0: what an uplifting song that is. Matt Bianco, Don't Blame It on the Girl, from Stu's 80s hits. So, it's time for a brain teaser here on Hospital Radio.
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0: So, tonight's brain teaser is easy as well. What question can never be answered yes to? What question can never be answered yes to? Find out in the next 5 minutes here.

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0: An absolute classic. Love that song. Starship, nothing's going to stop us now. No, it's not. Apart from the clock, well, it's telling me it's time for my hour of show to finish for another evening. But don't worry, I'm here every night, apart from Saturdays, between 6 and 7, playing the best songs from the 1980s as well. And I've got a couple of good songs on the way. One from the Kids of Fame, and that song that the lead singer absolutely despised. What had it kicked off their album? Find out who I'm talking about in the next couple of minutes here on Hospital Radio, the 80s hits. But if you're in a hospital during the football season, this is Ipswich Town FC, who play their home games at Portman Road. Well, we have a link that we do our own commentary here at Hospital Radio. So we're up in the press box, and throughout the season, whether it be a midweek match or a Saturday or even a Sunday match, we will be doing commentary for you. So usual times are probably about 7:45 on a weekday and 3:00 on a Saturday, unless we're on TV and it could be earlier. But all home games, free of charge, live on Hospital Radio Ipswich. So have a listen. We look on the media when the games are. 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

Johnny Hayes Jazz, Shattered Dreams on your best old friend. My name's Stu, just joining us. It's the 1 hour of the 80s, weekday evenings between 6 and 7, Monday to Friday, and Sundays as well between 6 and 7. Ask you a brain teaser. What question can never be answered yes to? The answer is, are you asleep yet? No, of course I'm not. No, because I wouldn't answer you if I was. And anyway, so, we've still got some great songs to fit in. I've got vinyl lined up for you. And would you believe it, most of the show has been on vinyl and CDs so far this evening. So, John Bon Jovi. Wow, you know that name? Legendary lead singer of Bon Jovi, yeah? Hated Living on a Prayer at first. Apparently didn't like the song Living on a Prayer and almost scrapped it from their Slippery When Wet album before it gave them their first official number one. Why wouldn't you like it? It's an absolute monster. What a great song. Here it is, live and direct for you on the 80s Hits.

put it on at a disco. Wow, what a phenomenal response you get. Bon Jovi and Living on a Prayer, the 80s hits. Glamming it up just a touch. So, you can have your requests every evening between 8 and 10 here on Hospital Radio. And that is our request show with various presenters who present Monday to Sunday all your songs for you. So if you want any requests on the 8 o'clock request show, you've got to give us a call on the Star 800 number. Get one of the ward walkers who might be out and about on the wards to write it down, jot it down. They go out on the wards every evening. And also you can go up via the website, which I said earlier, hri.org.uk, or you can phone on 6666 by the internal system. Right, so nearly time for me to go. I am going to play a absolute belter. We wanted a little bit of party going on, so it's a one-hit party song here on the show. I'm just hoping I press the right button. Now, Star of Funhouse, Pat Sharp. Here we go.

0: Jack Your Body. Ha ha. Pat Mick. For what year was that out? Does it say, actually? Let's stop. Oh, yeah, 1988. So it's a fairly later one of the decade. Last one of the show. I return usual time, 6 o'clock, with Mondays to Fridays and Sundays as well, with the 80s hits. I'm going to leave you with a great song.
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0: Was from a film, was a TV show. Who didn't want to be Bruno? Who didn't want to be Leroy? He could dance, couldn't he? Here it is, from the Kids of Fame. This is High Fidelity. See you next time.

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3: From the Sky News Centre at 7. Both Labour and the Conservatives say they won't stand in a by-election triggered by the resignation of Nigel Farage. The Reform leaders announced he's standing down from Parliament to contest what he called a people versus the establishment vote. He's facing a new parliamentary investigation over undeclared donations. Tory leader Kemi Badenoch called it a fake by-election.
4: Nigel Farage is having a hissy fit because the first time he's actually having to deal with some real scrutiny. What this by-election is a gimmick. This is him wanting to make everything about himself.
3: The Lib Dems have hinted they might not take part either. Prince Harry's described his lost High Court case against the Daily Mail a complete whitewash. He and other celebrities, including Sir Elton John and Sadie Frost, accused the paper's publishers of unlawful information gathering. But the High Court threw out all their claims, ruling they'd failed to prove their allegations. Meanwhile, a murder investigation has been launched after the bodies of a woman and two children were discovered at a home in Bedfordshire. Police say that they've identified a suspect who was known to all three victims and believe they have since left the UK. Elsewhere, a woman suspected of carrying out a bombing attack in Monaco targeting a tycoon with links to Russia has been found dead in Ukraine. 39-year-old Anastasia Berezovska's body was found with gunshot wounds. To sport, where Argentina's World Cup title defence has been at risk against Egypt. Joe Rawson's in the United States.
5: The holders were facing elimination 2-0 down against Mo Salah's Egypt after goals from Yasser Ibrahim and Mustafa Zika with 20 minutes to go. But they've shown what champions are made of. Cristian Romero headed one back and then Lionel Messi, who earlier missed a penalty, struck the equaliser. And moments ago, deep in stoppage time, what looks like the winner from Enzo Fernandez. Argentina 3, Egypt 2.
3: And Coco Gauff's progressed to her first ever Wimbledon semi-final. The 22-year-old American came from one set down to beat Jessica Pegula. That's the latest. I'm Imani Rana.

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Frankie Valli and the Four Seasons, Down the Hall. A lively hall it sounds as well, doesn't it? I don't know, chirpy music like that has a very sort of cheering up quality about it, doesn't it? Anyway, I feel happier having listened to it, even if you didn't. OK, on tonight's show, we'll be trying to outfox you with our original quick quiz. We should be looking at some of the people that we've classified as a Suffolk hero, playing a track from our featured artist of today, and finally testing you to see if you really know your Suffolk. I'll have some timely banter, hopefully, for you with some strange facts, and it all adds up to a show that we've christened The Stretch. How about a little bit of Chris Norman? He's doing a Pathfinder bit, saying, "Follow me!"

Did you know there's a 1 in 300 chance that you'll be related to a complete stranger? Well, I suppose if you sort of multiply from Adam and Eve forward, you're probably not that surprised by that. In the 16th century Rome, there was a ban on more than two sisters from the same family joining the same convent. And cloistered nuns can only leave their nunnery without permission in case of fire, leprosy or contagious diseases. Okay, well, that also seems to make a bit of sense, I suppose. I'm just trying to think, well, I ought to be advertising the quick quiz, really, shouldn't I? Just to mention to you, we'll be getting round to it before too long. And having a pen or paper or both come to that might be an asset, just to jot down one or two ideas. And it might just give you an advantage over some of your fellow patients. Dan Seals next. And he's along with a chirpy song called Bop.

Yeah, I told you it's a bit bouncy, didn't I? It gets around a bit. Right, OK, our featured artist of the day. This is Barry Biggs. Barry Biggs was a Jamaican reggae singer, best known in the UK for his cover of the Blue Magic song Sideshow, which got to number three in the UK singles charts in 1977. Born in 1946 at St Andrew Parish, Jamaica, he had half a dozen minor hits here and in the Caesarian and but non-Eclipse Sideshow. That doesn't make sense to me. I wonder who wrote this. Anyway, carry on, Derek. A few years back, Barry continued to work behind the scenes in Jamaica and in late 1990s was recruited to engineer the Bob Marley retrospective albums. Selassie is the Chapel, as well as the album Complete Bob Marley and the Wailers Collection. So Barry there has gone from singing to engineering, I think we ought to say on that, and I'm just ashamed that I couldn't read that better for you. But I can play Barry Biggs with Sideshow.

0: That's Barry Biggs. We had trouble getting to grips with his biog earlier on, but basically it's saying he had several minor hits in Britain, but none eclipsed Sideshow. Well, where Caesarian came into it, heaven knows. It's there, but it's not part of the sentence. Strange world we live in, isn't it? I'm wondering whether we ought to have a bit more stuff from overseas, actually. How about a bit of France? You know, Ooh La La, Charles Aznavour.
1: Dance in the old-fashioned way.
0: That's the title.

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Forget about the others. 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It's funny, but I have the feeling that we're dancing as our parents used to do. Well.

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1: Right, it's quick quiz time. We're going to get this over and done with, get the magic going and the dread banished, whatever that all adds up to. Right, this is where I ask six easy questions and you come up with six easy answers. Question one, in which ocean will you find the Seychelles? Your second question, which French football team's name is often abbreviated to PSG? Question three, which dogs are nicknamed sausage dogs due to their elongated shape? Question four, which type of sausage is the usual ingredient of a hot dog? Question five, at an average of 660 days, which mammal has the longest gestation period before giving birth? And lastly, question six, who sang about a lady in red in a chart-topping single of 1986? Ooh, I think you'll do well tonight, or this afternoon, or whenever, whatever the time is, wherever you are. Let's listen to Chuck Berry while you just go through and check your answers.

Right, how'd you do then? You feel confident about this? I'm sure you do. Some of them were very easy and others were less easy. Question one was, in which ocean will you find the Seychelles? Well, that's the Indian Ocean. Question two, which French football team's name is often abbreviated to PSG? That's Paris Saint-Germain. Question three, which dogs are nicknamed sausage dogs due to their elongated shape? Well, that's Dachshunds. So hopefully you've got four out of four. Five, the fifth question was, at an average of 660 days, which mammal has the longest gestation period before giving birth? And that's an African elephant. If you just got the elephant, we'll let you have that. We're not going to be that pedantic. And lastly, question six was, who sang about a lady in red in a chart-topping single of 1986? Well, that was Chris de Burg. So there we go. How did you do? Hands up. Who got six out of six then? There must have a winner out there somewhere or the other. Five out of six? Oh, four out of six. OK, if you want to play like that...

0: Brenda Lee, or should I say little Brenda Lee, it started all over again. Ah, what a shame, Brenda. We'll try and help you as best we can. Now, you're in tune with Hospital Radio Ipswich, broadcasting on the Hospedia Channel 1, on the web, on your smart speaker, and just about every hospital there is in Suffolk and maybe one in Essex as well. So we get around a bit.
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That's what I said about my beloved when I first met her. She said to me years later, what did you think of when you first met me? And I said, an ice queen. You looked as if you wanted the ground to swallow me up. It's true as well. I'm glad to say over the years she's mellowed a bit. Anyway, Eye is a picturesque market town and civil parish in the north of the English county of Suffolk, about 4 miles south of Diss, 17 and a half miles north of Ipswich and 23 miles southwest of Norwich. So we're on to So You Think You Know Suffolk. Oh, are we? Yes, we are. The population of Eye in 2011 census was 2,150 and is estimated to be 2,360 in a couple of years later. Surprisingly, it's more than listed buildings than Lavenham, plenty of independent shops, a castle, and one of the finest churches in the county. Eye is one of the smallest towns in Suffolk and was once the smallest borough in England, but is also one of the most enjoyable towns in the county to visit if you enjoy history. The name of the town comes from the Saxon term for an island, a reference to the fact that Eye was once surrounded by marsh and water. At the centre of Rye, the centre of Eye is a Victorian town hall built of flint and brick in 1857. The design was by architect E.B. Lamb, and quite frankly isn't to everybody's taste, but the hall caused a bit of controversy when it was first built. The best place to get

Yeah, a great artist. Shame she died so young, really. Right. Don't Bring Lulo was first published in 1925 by Jerome H. Remick of New York and Detroit. It is the 63rd most covered song from 1925. Lulu in the song is a 1920s flapper. The song lyrics include a reference to the traditional nursery rhyme and singing games for parties. London Bridge is falling down. The sheet music is credited to Billy Rose, Lou Brown and Ray Henderson. Originally a novelty song of sorts, it was widely recorded by men in comic style, including Billy Jones and Ernest Hare, with additional dialogue. But arguably, the best recording was the edited 1960 single by Dorothy Provine, which was backed by Whisper Song. Dorothy also performed the song on American television. Dorothy Michelle Provine was an American artist, naturally, dancer and actress born in 1935 in Deadwood, South Dakota. The child of Kathleen and Virgil Provine, she grew up in Seattle, Washington, and was hired in 1958 by Warner Brothers. She went on to star in the Bonnie Parker story and played many roles in TV and several series. She passed away in April 2010 at Bremerton, Washington, New York, beg your pardon, United States. Her main recordings were The Roaring Twenties, The Roaring Twenties 2, and Don't Bring Lulu.

0: Wow. Certainly a lively number, entertaining, no doubt. Having worked for the BBC since 1981, Simon Mayo knows a thing or two about radio, having hosted several programme formats before moving on to commercial radio, where he's reinvented himself yet again. Born in 1958 in Southgate, London, he was brought up in Haywards Heath in Sussex. He also knows a thing or two about Suffolk, considering he's been visiting the coast here regularly for the last 12 or so years, and now lives in Warberswick. He's written a new book, which he launched at Trinity Church, Blythburgh. He used the name of local inhabitant names, which he found on Suffolk graves. This sounds like a novel then, doesn't it? Now, Mayo bought the house in Warberswick back in 2013, cementing his love for the area. The veteran broadcaster knows Suffolk pretty well. Simon has been coming to Suffolk's Heritage Coast for about 12 years, spending a fair amount of time here as one of those irritating Londoners that wander up from the smoke. But anyway, we'll let him in. No problems. He's fair dinkum.
1: My woman's man is strong.
0: Dave D.
1: He's the kind of guy gets a high by going round and fixing things.
0: My woman's man.

Oh dear. Here we are. I'm back with you again. Lulu, me, the peaceful heart. And I just discovered, I just discovered we didn't read something about French nuns, which was going to tie in with our facts about nuns, well, half an hour ago now, I suppose. In 1844, French nuns began meowing like cats and only stopped when the French army threatened to whip them. Strange stories. I wish it could be expanded a bit so we can find out what's going on there. Anyway, we've had Eric Clapton with Behind the Mask. We've had Lulu with My Peaceful Heart. Now it's Dollar, Discotheque.

0: 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There's the programme, the Stretch here, thestretch@gmx.com. Or if you prefer, you can telephone Ipswich 704666 for an immediate answer, or to play a request, of course. You can also hear us on Hospedia Channel 1 all day long and all night. Don't forget, you can hear another edition of The Stretch at the same time tomorrow, right here on HRI. So it leaves me to say to you, thanks for listening, goodbye, good luck.
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4: From the Sky News Centre at 8, Reform UK leader Nigel Farage has announced he'll resign as the MP for Clacton and fight a by-election.
5: This will be a people versus the establishment by-election. It's a chance to stick two fingers up to the entire establishment, to frankly tell them where to go.
4: He's come under intense pressure over unregistered donations of cash and support. Mr Farage has confirmed Parliament Standards Commissioners opened a new investigation over a £5 million gift given by convicted criminal George Cottrell. He insists he's done nothing wrong, but the other parties say they won't stand in the election, with Labour calling it a circus and the Tory leader accusing him of having a hissy fit. Sir Keir Starmer says it's a desperate stunt.
6: It's obvious why he's doing it. He is up to his neck in sleaze. Politics should be about improving the lives of millions of people, not about personal gain, not about hiding dodgy donations. And I think the public will see this for exactly what it is.
4: Prince Harry's accused a court of a whitewash after losing his privacy lawsuit against the Daily Mail. A judge ruled claimants had failed to prove allegations of unlawful information gathering. Police believe a murder suspect has fled the country after the bodies of a woman and her two children were found at their home. The discovery was made in Great Denham in Bedfordshire. French far-right leader Marine Le Pen says she'll run for the presidency next year despite having to wear an electronic tag. It's after she was convicted of embezzlement. Russian athletes could be allowed to compete at the LA Olympics in 2028 after the International Olympic Committee provisionally lifted their suspension. It had been in place since the war in Ukraine started. And to the World Cup, where Argentina came from 2-0 down to beat Egypt and secure a place in the quarterfinals. Messi levelled for the winning side to make up for having his earlier penalty saved. That's the latest. I'm Imani Rana.

If your toes aren't tapping, you should call for a toe doctor. Good evening. Welcome to the Dr. NJ Feelgood Show, but for one night only with me, Rick Double, sitting in for Nana Jane. Did I mind leaving home quarter of an hour before the end of the Argentina-Ipswich match? Then hearing the score on the news? No, of course I didn't. Of course I didn't. We're here for you, the patient. You're very welcome, however you're listening. Bedside Channel 1, online, on smart speaker. Maybe it's maybe you were a patient here and you're listening to us from home now. Or on the HR Ipswich app. However you're listening, thank you for your company. Starting us off this evening, Misha Paris, Courtney Pine, Like Dreamers Do, from her fabulous So Good album. Does exactly as it says on the tin. I'm looking forward to sharing some relaxing music with you over the next hour. So, if you're in hospital, plump up your pillows, settle in for 60 minutes of good, easy listening music. Like this, from Eric Clapton, Change the World. We could all make a good job of that, couldn't we? I know where I'd start.

Eric Clapton, Change the World. Talking about changes, if you've been following the World Cup, you'll understand this. FIFA is introducing a change. They are introducing the orange card. Have you heard of that? Can be used by orange people to make red cards disappear. This is Alisa Adams. Will we ever learn? I do hope so.

0: Anita Adams, Will We Ever Learn, from her outstanding album Circle of One, one of my favourite albums. If you've not heard it before, I strongly recommend it to your attention. Good evening to Nana Jane, if you're listening. A very good evening to you and your family. Nana Jane is our newest presenter on Hospital Radio Ipswich. She's been presenting her Dr. NJ Feelgood show for probably around 6 weeks now. And this evening, I find myself in the chair doing my very best to keep up with the very high standards that she set herself. It's a lovely show. It's well prepared. It's beautifully presented. And it does just as it says on the tin. Spend an hour in a company and you will feel good. I'm just the infill for this evening. Do make a note to listen to her Feel Good show next Tuesday evening between 8 and 9 when she'll be back. Hey, NJ, if you are listening, before the show, while I was sitting here, I was pressing lots of buttons and I found a button I didn't know about, and it's a really handy presenter button. So remind me when I see you next, or when I talk to you next, to mention the button.
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Mark Knopfler, James Taylor. Saw that collaboration coming, eh? But boy, does it work. Sailing to Philadelphia. The story about Jeremiah Dixon and Charlie Mason and the Mason-Dixon line, which divides North from South America. It's 8:23. It's the 7th of July, if any of that is important to you. I tell you what is important. It's Happy Chocolate Day today. Did you know? Chocolate Day. I know someone who celebrates Chocolate Day every day. That's our Saturday evening presenter, Gemma G. She presents a show between 5 and 7 Saturday evening. She's known as the Chocolate Girl because during her show, it's most of what she talks about is to do with chocolate. And she's in on a Saturday evening. I'm in on a Sunday morning. Sometimes she leaves little chocolate gifts for me in the studio. It's very sweet. I found a drawer the other day that had a bag of chocolate footballs in them. Gemma, Happy Chocolate Day. I hope she knew about it. I really hope she knew about it. What is Happy Chocolate Day? Well, it celebrates the anniversary of the introduction of chocolate to Europe as long ago as 1550. This is about holidays in a place called Sorrento in Australia. Tina Arena, remembering happy childhood days. She ate chocolate.

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2: And as you walk around the hospital, you'll see racks on the walls in the long corridors and in the short corridors leading to the wards themselves, full of really useful leaflets. And there's a number of leaflets you'll find around the hospital concerning family carers. 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Well, respite on prescription may help fund replacement care while you are away for an elective surgery, treatment, procedure, or clinical appointment. 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They're there for you.

it's hypnotic, isn't it? Love that song. Donna Lewis, I Love You, Always Forever. My normal show is on a Sunday morning between 8 and 10, the Sunday Breakfast Show. Do join me if you can. It's lots of fun. I'm very fortunate every Sunday to have the on-call chaplain join me in the studio for Pause for Thought just after 9 o'clock. The Trust Chaplains, they are the most wonderful group of people. They're available 24 hours a day if you need support. 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If you do need to contact a chaplain urgently, you should dial Ipswich, it's 01473 704 100, or ring the hospital switchboard on 712233, and they can connect you to the on-call chaplain. Alternatively, and probably the easiest thing to do, just have a word with a member of the ward staff and they'll put you in touch. But if you're a family member and you'd like to speak to a chaplain from home, 704100 or 712233. I spend 20 minutes a week in their company and I feel better for it. So if you need them, if you're not feeling great, you need someone to talk to, they're the people to chat with. And I'm really looking forward to this week's show, and in particular tomorrow evening, because I regularly promote an organisation. It's a community cafe, 21 Young Hearts. It's at

Facebook presence, and I'm excited because I'm going along to meet the choir tomorrow evening. So I'll be recording some bits and pieces for Sunday's show. Do join me if you can between 8 and 10. Some years ago, an old friend of mine put together a compilation CD for me. There's a lovely song in it by a guy by the name of Tom Waits. I hope that I don't fall in love with you. Tom once said it was a choice between entertainment or a career in air conditioning and refrigeration. I think you made the right one, Tom. He also said, a gentleman is someone who can play the accordion but doesn't. That's my sort of humour. Tom, count us in.

live at the Louisville Palace in Louisville, Kentucky. Alison Krauss and the Union Station, Let Me Touch You for a While. Now here's a lesson in simplicity. Barry Manilow, I Haven't Changed the Room.

from the album If I Should Love Again. Just a man and a piano, no overproduction or anything. Barry Manilow, I haven't changed the room. I think that's absolutely gorgeous. I have the tape at home. Do you remember what a tape is? The thing that used to unfurl in your car cassette player and you had to pop a pencil in and twirl it around and try to find the start of the next track. Oh, it was fun back then, wasn't it? Now, I spoke earlier about a great collaboration, James Taylor, Mark Knopfler sailing to Philadelphia. Here's another great collaboration, part of the soundtrack to Barbara Streisand's 1996 self-directed movie, The Mirror Has Two Faces. Here she is singing with Bryan Adams, I Finally Found Someone.

beautiful song. I finally found someone, Barbara Streisand, Bryan Adams. You'll probably recognise the intro to this song. This is Camilla Kerslake, She Moved Through the Fair, the melody from which Simple Minds used in their Belfast Child. It's a traditional Irish folk song, which exists in a number of different versions and which has been recorded many times. I think you'll like this.

Now, I need to pay more attention to the requests as they come into my left. I've had a request from Mary on Somersham Ward. Could I play Snow Patrol Chocolate? She says, delightful music, Rick, my toes are tapping and enjoyed learning it's Chocolate Day. May I put in a request for Chocolate by Snow Patrol, please? Here's hoping I'll be discharged before the weekend. It would be the perfect soundtrack to celebrate going home. Well, we hope you're discharged before the weekend too. I can't find that particular track in our library. How about Deacon Blue, live, Chocolate Girl? That's you.

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3: From the Sky News Centre at 9, Nigel Farage says he's resigning as an MP and will stand in the resulting by-election, but the other major parties say they won't put up candidates. The Reform leader's under scrutiny over unregistered donations. He accuses political opponents of using sleaze investigations as a political tool and claims the media's hounded his family. Former Chancellor Jeremy Hunt says he should get real.
4: For a party that wants its leader to be Prime Minister, you know, it's already complaining about the media. Come on, guys. This is a democracy. We have a free media. Toughen up. Because if you want to be Prime Minister, it's going to be a lot tougher than this.
3: Prince Harry and other famous names have lost their High Court challenge against the publisher of the Daily Mail. The Duke of Sussex and his co-claimants, including Sir Elton John, accused the paper of unlawful information gathering. Paul Dacre, the editor of Associated Newspapers, accused Harry of hypocrisy.
5: There isn't a laundry in the cosmos big enough to wash all the dirty linen he has aired about his own family. For him to complain about his privacy being invaded takes not just the biscuit, but the whole tin.
3: A mother and her two children have been found dead at a property in Bedfordshire. Police have launched a murder investigation following the discovery in Great Denham. France's far-right leader Marine Le Pen says she'll run for president in 2027. It follows an appeals court decision to reduce her ban from public office after upholding her conviction for embezzlement. Rail passengers are being urged to travel only if essential as the UK's latest heatwave intensifies. East Midlands Railway is suspending some services and reducing speeds, warning temperatures could reach 35 degrees by the weekend. And to sport, where defending champions Argentina have produced an incredible comeback to beat Egypt 3-2 and reach the quarterfinals of the World Cup. They were 2-0 down with just over 10 minutes of normal time remaining. That's the latest. I'm Imani Rana.

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2: Getting here by park and ride. Ipswich has two park and ride stations located on the outskirts of town. They are located along the A12 at London Road Copdock and the A12-A1214 junction at Martlesham Heath. The Ipswich Park and Ride bus scheme provides a return service between Martlesham and London Road, stopping at the Woodbridge Road entrance to Ipswich Hospital. Current fares are £3.50 for up to 5 passengers from London Road to Ipswich Hospital and £2.80 for up to 5 passengers from Martlesham. Concessionary pass holders pay just £1.50. Buses run every 10 minutes in both directions from 7am in the morning until 7pm in the evening from Monday until Saturday.

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Onto the empty streets.

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2: Getting here by park and ride. Ipswich has two park and ride stations located on the outskirts of town. They are located along the A12 at London Road Copdock and the A12-A1214 junction at Martlesham Heath. The Ipswich Park and Ride bus scheme provides a return service between Martlesham and London Road, stopping at the Woodbridge Road entrance to Ipswich Hospital. Current fares are £3.50 for up to five passengers from London Road to Ipswich Hospital and £2.80 for up to five passengers from Martlesham. Concessionary pass holders pay just £1.50. Buses run every 10 minutes in both directions from 7am in the morning until 7pm in the evening from Monday until Saturday.
3: It's right there.

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3: From the Sky News Centre at 10. Both Labour and the Conservatives say they won't stand in a by-election triggered by the resignation of Nigel Farage. The Reform leaders announced he's standing down from Parliament to contest what he called a people versus the establishment vote. He's facing a new parliamentary investigation over undeclared donations. Tory leader Kemi Badenoch called it a fake by-election.
4: Nigel Farage is having a hissy fit because the first time he's actually having to deal with some real scrutiny. What this by-election is a gimmick. This is him wanting to make everything about himself.
3: The Lib Dems have hinted that they might not take part either. Elsewhere, Prince Harry's accused a court of a whitewash after losing his privacy lawsuit against the Daily Mail. A judge ruled he and six other high-profile claimants, including Sir Elton John and Elizabeth Hurley, had failed to prove allegations of unlawful information gathering. Meanwhile, a murder investigation has been launched after a mother and two children were found dead at a property in Bedfordshire. Officers forced their way into a house in Great Denham yesterday after they'd not been seen for several days. A suspect known to the victims is thought to have left the country. Financial risk assessments are going to be introduced for high-spending online gamblers. The regulator says anyone depositing £5,000 over a 24-hour period would be subject to the extra checks. And there's late-night drama involving Novak Djokovic at Wimbledon. Dan Windle reports from Centre Court.
5: Yes, the Wimbledon quarterfinal between the 39-year-old and Felix Auger-Aliassime has gone to a deciding fifth set. The Canadian won a tie-break in the fourth to extend the match at Centre Court. The Serb looks to take another step towards a record 25th Grand Slam title, but he's been pushed all the way. The defending champion Jannik Sinner awaits the winner in the semis.
3: And Jay-Z's performing in London. His concert at Tottenham Hotspur Stadium will take place on the 4th of September and will showcase his three-decade-long career. That's the latest. I'm Imani Rana.

The Windmills of Your Mind. Alison Moyet's own take on that song, which was composed by Michel Legrand and featured in the film The Thomas Crown Affair. This is Night Moods. I'm Tim Ward. You won't hear an awful lot from me. What you will hear is a great variety in late night, easy listening to soothe you into these late hours with some of the best that our record library has to provide. And along the way, I'm going to dip into the memory banks for when I used to do Night Moods many, many years ago, mainly in the 80s and 90s. And I used to have a thing called Night Moods Gold. So I'll select some of the Night Moods Golds as well tonight, if I can remember them. There were so many. So you're in for a treat. It's as simple as that. Alison Moyet, then, first off. And now a young man who's making his name as an R&B artist on the other side of the Atlantic. This is Robin Thicke.

Well, I think that's the first one that I'll badge up. Night Moods Gold, the American Joshua Catterson, who had a phenomenal hit with his first album, Painted Desert Serenade, from which there were two tracks that I used to play a lot on Night Moods. One was called Jesse, and that one was Beautiful in My Eyes. And he was known for allowing people to come along to his concerts and to, like, sit on the side of the stage and sit around him, a friendly bloke, and then at the end he would have a questions and answers session. So, most unusual. The slightly eccentric Joshua Catterson. From an American to a Canadian who is immensely popular these days, here is Michael Bublé, That's All.

Isn't that absolutely wonderful? I'd be an angel. A fine and timely return to form for Randy Crawford.

You're listening to Night Moods on Hospital Radio Ipswich. I'm Tim Ward. I'm here with you playing some really, really good late night, relaxing, soothing, loving music. Some of them may even prompt a tear. And if you've had children of your own and they've flown the nest, then the next two songs are for you. Listen to the lyrics really closely.

Susan K. Bogus, otherwise known as Susie Bogus, and before that, Harry Chapin. Both of them talking about the pain of bringing out a family and not spending enough time with them, and then finding it hard to let go. This is Night Moods, and I'm enjoying myself. I hope you are. I hope this is able to soothe you, to relax you. By the way, that last one, that was classic Night Moods gold. This next one, though, is, in a grand scheme of things, relatively new. Although, believe it or not, it was 2003 when David Sneddon won the Fame Academy and had a huge, huge hit with this called Stop Living the Lie. He's then gone on to write and produce music for other people, but this was his big moment.

A while back, I spent some time in Canada, and the radio stations out there love that style of American rock music. Rock tinged with a touch of soul. Dan Hill, do you remember him? Sometimes When We Touch, Dan Hill and Vonda Shepherd, Can't We Try? And then before that, a lady called Sarah Connor, otherwise known as Sarah Terenzi. She's got a number of pseudonyms, but her real name is Sarah Terenzi. She records under the title Sarah Connor, and from 2001, her big hit From Sarah With Love. She's a German-American lady and has had big hits on mainland Europe, not so well known over here. Until now, of course, as she's made Night Moods, which is what you're listening to. I'm Tim Ward, and this is Hospital Radio Ipswich. Your bedside friend playing the best in late-night easy listening.

Night Moods playing the music of Joseph Raymond Conniff, otherwise known as Ray Conniff, who recorded over 80 albums in his lifetime with his 25 Ray Conniff singers. And that was For All We Know. And For All We Know, that could have been Harry by Catherine Howe, a radio hit in the 1970s and really lost ever since then, but I tell you what, it's buried away in our library, and it was a real, real selection of Night Moods Gold tonight on Hospital Radio Ipswich.

Ruby Turner's strong vocals, together with the orchestral arrangement from Jules Holland, I Went By. Well, that hour went by, well, almost. This has been Night Moods with Tim Ward, and this is going to be Boz Scaggs with his own composition, which was later a big hit for Rita Coolidge. I think you'll know the song.

0: Some of the best of today and some of the best of yesterday with Night Moods Gold. Thank you for listening to my choice of Night Moods. 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
3: From the Sky News Centre at 11, Labour, the Greens and the Tories say they won't stand a candidate against Nigel Farage in the Clacton by-election, which he says he'll trigger. The Reform UK leader was preparing to face a parliamentary investigation over unregistered donations of cash and support. Mr Farage insists he's done nothing wrong after coming under intense pressure.
4: This will be a people versus the establishment by-election. It's a chance to stick two fingers up to the entire establishment, to frankly tell them where to go.
3: The US military's announced it's launched a series of powerful strikes against Iran. Its central command says it follows hits today on three commercial ships that were passing through the Strait of Hormuz. State media in Tehran's reporting several explosions in the south of the country. Prince Harry has lost his privacy case against the publisher of the Daily Mail. The Duke's called the ruling a complete and obvious whitewash. A murder investigation's been launched after the bodies of a woman and two children were discovered at a home in Bedfordshire. Police say they've identified a suspect who was known to all three victims and believe they have since left the UK. Novak Djokovic has won the longest Wimbledon quarterfinal in history after 5 hours and 15 minutes on centre court. Dan Windle reports from the All England Club.
5: He's found a way again as centre court has simply exploded. The Serb wins at Wimbledon once more. The 39-year-old has beaten Felix Auger-Aliassime in a marathon 5-set match, now very much under the lights on centre, to book his place in the semi-finals.
3: Coco Gauff has progressed to her first ever Wimbledon semi-final. And Lionel Messi says it was incredibly exciting to be part of Argentina's fight back against Egypt to keep their World Cup defence alive. They came from 2-0 down to win 3-2 and reach the quarterfinals. That's the latest. I'm Cam Hall.

I go for walks, to the movies, maybe to the park. I have a seat on the same old bench to watch the children play. You know, tomorrow is their future, but for me, just another day. They all gather around me. They seem to know my name. We laugh, tell a few jokes, but it still doesn't ease my pain. I know I can't hide from a memory, though day after day I've tried. I keep saying she'll be back, but today

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3: From the Sky News Centre at midnight, several explosions have been reported across parts of southern Iran after the US announced it had started launching powerful strikes. Its central command says the actions in response to three tankers being hit in the Strait of Hormuz earlier. Our US correspondent Mark Stone is in Washington.
4: A US military source saying to me, this is punishment, not proportional. What that means is that President Trump, frankly, has had enough and is doing what he said he would do, which is to get right back at it.
3: Tehran's foreign ministry says the attacks violate an agreement setting a path towards a peace deal. Nigel Farage is quitting Parliament and says he'll stand in the resulting by-election in Clacton. The Reform leader's facing scrutiny over undeclared donations and denies wrongdoing. The Conservative leader's accusing him of having a hissy fit, and Labour says the election's a circus after confirming they won't field candidates. Prince Harry's accused a court of a whitewash after losing his privacy lawsuit against the Daily Mail. A judge ruled he and other celebrities had failed to prove allegations of unlawful information gathering. Police believe a murder suspect fled the country after the bodies of a woman and her two children were found at their home. The discovery was made in Great Denham in Bedfordshire. Novak Djokovic has won the longest ever men's quarterfinal at Wimbledon to book his place in the last four. The 39-year-old beat Felix Auger-Aliassime after 5 hours and 15 minutes on centre court. Djokovic admits this was one of his most special nights at the All England Club.
5: I was telling the kids to go to sleep after the fourth, but they didn't want to listen. And I'm glad they stayed because it was honestly one of the best matches I was part of on this court in my career.
3: And Argentina had to come back from 2-0 down to beat Egypt 3-2 and secure a place in the World Cup quarterfinals. They'll play Switzerland, who beat Colombia in a penalty shootout. That's the latest. I'm Cam Hall.

Welcome to Midnight Classics. My name is John Alderton. I hope you'll stay with me for the next hour. I've chosen some nice soothing music for this midnight hour. We begin with music by Elgar. This is the third movement from his cello concerto in E minor with Jacqueline Dupre and Daniel Barenboim conducting the Chicago Symphony Orchestra.

Jacqueline Dupré was the soloist there in that third movement from Elgar's Cello Concerto in E minor. Daniel Barenboim was conducting the Chicago Symphony Orchestra. The Italian composer Tommaso Albanini lived between 1671 and 1751, and by far his most favourite composition is his Adagio, Albanini's Adagio, it's known as. But there's some dispute about whether he actually composed it or not. Certainly the version we're going to hear was made by Remo Giazzotto around the year 1910, so... Was it Giazzotto? Was it Albanini? I don't know. But enjoy the music, anyhow. Played for us by the Halle Orchestra, conducted by Maurice Handford.

Well, was that Tommaso Albanini, who lived between 1671 and 1750, or the musicologist Remo Giosotto, who lived around the year 1910 when he made this arrangement? Actually, what happened, the manuscript was found in a bombed-out library in Dresden, and Giosotti completed the arrangement we hear today, and apparently this contains as much of his own work as that of Albanini. Anyhow, I can tell you the organist was Ronald Frost, the violinist was Martin Milner, and the Halle Orchestra conducted by Maurice Handford. Music by Mozart follows, two movements from his final piano concerto. Not virtuoso stuff. In fact, the first of the ones we're going to hear could be played by anybody of grade 4 standard, and the finale, anybody of around grade 8. On this CD, the piano soloist is the German pianist Wilhelm Kempf, with the Berlin Philharmonic Orchestra, conducted by Ferdinand Leitner.

The second and third movements from Mozart's Piano Concerto No. 27 in B-flat major. The soloist was Wilhelm Kempf with the Berlin Philharmonic Orchestra, conducted by Ferdinand Leitner. Music by Rachmaninoff follows from his second symphony. Here is the third movement, played by the BBC National Orchestra of Wales, conducted by Tadaki Otaka.

the third movement from Rachmaninoff's Second Symphony, played by the BBC National Orchestra of Wales, conducted by Tadaaki Otaka. We follow that with the very popular Canon by Johann Pachelbel, a composer who was born in 1653 and lived until 1706. The original version is for two violins, cello and harpsichord continuo. We're going to hear an arrangement of it by Max Seifert, and it's played for us by the Berlin Philharmonic Orchestra with Herbert von Karajan conducting.

music by Johann Pachelbel. That was his canon, played for us by the Berlin Philharmonic Orchestra with Herbert von Karajan conducting. Well, it's almost time for the news, and to take us up to news, here's a little bit more from Tommaso Albanini.

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3: From the Sky News Centre at 1, the US military has announced it's launched a series of powerful strikes against Iran. Its central command says it follows hits yesterday on three commercial ships that were passing through the Strait of Hormuz. State media in Tehran's reporting several explosions in the south of the country. Meanwhile, Nigel Farage says he'll be quitting as MP for Clacton to trigger a by-election in which he'll stand. The leader of Reform has been under intense scrutiny over his finances and says the people of his constituency should be the judges of his actions. The Greens and the Conservatives say they won't stand candidates. Neither will Labour, his outgoing leader Keir Starmer.
4: It's obvious why he's doing it. He is up to his neck in sleaze. Politics should be about improving the lives of millions of people, not about personal gain, not about hiding dodgy donations. And I think the public will see this for exactly what it is.
3: Prince Harry has lost a High Court challenge against the publisher of the Daily Mail. The Duke of Sussex and his co-claimants, including Sir Elton John and Elizabeth Hurley, accused Associated Newspapers of unlawful information gathering. Its editor, Paul Dacre, accused Harry of hypocrisy.
5: There isn't a laundry in the cosmos big enough to wash all the dirty linen he has aired about his own family. For him to complain about his privacy being invaded takes not just the biscuit, but the whole tin.
3: France's far-right leader Marine Le Pen says she will run for president in 2027. It follows an appeals court decision to reduce her ban from public office. Defending champions Argentina have produced an incredible comeback to beat Egypt 3-2 and reach the quarterfinals of the World Cup. They were 2-0 down with just over 10 minutes of normal time remaining. And Fulham have appointed former Liverpool defender Alvaro Arbeloa as the club's new manager. He replaces Marco Silva at Craven Cottage on a 3-year deal. That's the latest. I'm Cam Hall.